0: win 4 golds at a single meeting as part of the successful mixed 4x100m relay team. That's the latest. I'm Daisy Steele.
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1: Receiving a cancer diagnosis can be a life-changing event for you and those around you. Whether you've recently been diagnosed, are currently undergoing treatment, finishing treatment, or supporting a friend or family member with cancer, we're here to support you. Cancer and its treatments may cause various physical changes and significantly impact your emotional well-being and daily life. You may experience unfamiliar or intensified emotions as you navigate this challenging period. Many patients find that the side effects of cancer treatments improve after completing their treatment. However, some side effects may persist and cause long-term issues, while others, known as late effects, might not emerge until months or years later. Adopting a healthy lifestyle can aid in managing the late effects of cancer treatment and enhance recovery. It can also reduce the risk of other health conditions such as heart disease, diabetes, and strokes. We encourage you to consider ways to improve your overall well-being and long-term health. Our health and well-being events offer advice and information from experienced cancer professionals to help you lead a healthy and active life, including emotional, financial, and practical advice during this difficult time. These sessions, which are free of charge, allow you and your loved ones to learn about topics related to cancer. The events cover areas such as a healthy lifestyle, including diet, physical activity, sleep, fatigue, and emotional well-being, benefits and financial advice, information on treatments like chemotherapy and radiotherapy, coping with side effects of treatments, support groups. These sessions also offer peer support, connecting you with others who have experienced similar journeys, which can alleviate feelings of isolation and provide valuable coping strategies. By improving your understanding of your health, you can make informed decisions and set realistic goals for your recovery and well-being. Our events are held at the Queen Elizabeth Hospital Birmingham, Heartlands Hospital, Good Hope Hospital and Solihull Hospital. For more information or to join one of our health and well-being events, please contact us at 0121 371 3539 or email us at cancerinfo@uhb.nhs.uk. 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

It's a little after midnight, there's a couple in the corner, and I wonder what he said because she's crying. And I guess they won't remember when they wake up in the morning with a headache from the whiskey and the wine. I know that I've said things I regret when I'm sober, because we always hurt the ones we love the most. I messed up and I know it. If I hurt you, girl, I'm sorry, but it's good to see the girl I used to know.

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0: No one is going to hospital. 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

0: If you're a fan of the boys in Claret and Blue, Mad About the Baggies, or one of St Andrew's finest blue noses, then you can keep up to date with your favourite team's home games during your stay in hospital. 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

0: If you're a fan of the boys in claret and blue, mad about the baggies, or one of St Andrew's finest blue noses, then you can keep up to date with your favourite team's home games during your stay in hospital. 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
4: 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Let oil catch fire. 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

yo-yo is a no-no of a monumental kind. 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

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If you're joining us from the Heartlands Hospital in Bordesley Green, it's good to be with you. 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
1: Miss Hayden Panettiere has died at the age of 36. She's best known for her roles in TV shows Nashville and Heroes, as well as in the Scream movie franchise. Thousands more homes in England could be built closer to railway stations. Under new planning reforms introduced today, Housing Secretary Angela Rayner says the plan aims to tackle the housing crisis and raise living standards. Nearly 30 years after rapper Tupac Shakur was murdered, opening statements are due to begin today in the trial of the man accused of orchestrating the killing. Dwayne Keefe D. Davis denies involvement in the 1996 drive-by shooting but could face life in prison if convicted. 50 Cent was asked about the decision to charge Keefe D. earlier this year.
2: Nah, I don't need the answers to that. Law enforcement does. Right? That's, for me, that project was something that I knew that was going to unfold anyway.
1: And Great Britain and Northern Ireland finished second in the medal table at the Birmingham Championships. That's the latest and latest.
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0: This is BHBN, and we've been entertaining patients in hospitals around the city of Birmingham since 1952. 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

0: If you're a fan of the boys in Claret and Blue, Mad About the Baggies, or one of St Andrew's finest blue noses, then you can keep up to date with your favourite team's home games during your stay in hospital. 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

0: If you're a fan of the boys in claret and blue, mad about the baggies, or one of St Andrew's finest blue noses, then you can keep up to date with your favourite team's home games during your stay in hospital. 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
3: From the Sky News Centre, it's 7 weeks of scorching dry weather in parts of the UK may be coming to an end. Forecasters say a week of changeable, cooler weather is on the way, which could ease pressures on firefighters who've been battling raging wildfires. Yesterday, crews in South Wales responded to 14 wildfire incidents, with military personnel drafted

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1: Receiving a cancer diagnosis can be a life-changing event for you and those around you. 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Cancer and its treatments may cause various physical changes and significantly impact your emotional well-being and daily life. You may experience unfamiliar or intensified emotions as you navigate this challenging period. Many patients find that the side effects of cancer treatments improve after completing their treatment. However, some side effects may persist and cause long-term issues, while others, known as late effects, might not emerge until months or years later. Adopting a healthy lifestyle can aid in managing the late effects of cancer treatment and enhance recovery. It can also reduce the risk of other health conditions such as heart disease, diabetes, and strokes. We encourage you to consider ways to improve your overall well-being and long-term health. Our health and well-being events offer advice and information from experienced cancer professionals to help you lead a healthy and active life, including emotional, financial, and practical advice during this difficult time. These sessions, which are free of charge, allow you and your loved ones to learn about topics related to cancer. The events cover areas such as a healthy lifestyle, including diet, physical activity, sleep, fatigue, and emotional well-being, benefits and financial advice, information on treatments like chemotherapy and radiotherapy, coping with side effects of treatments, support groups. These sessions also offer peer support, connecting you with others who have experienced similar journeys, which can alleviate feelings of isolation and provide valuable coping strategies. 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
1: From the Sky News Centre at 8, cooler temperatures and even rainfall are forecast in parts of the UK this week after hot weather that sparked wildfires. People in Stourbridge in the West Midlands are returning to damaged homes with 19 properties destroyed. Reverend Martin Gorick, the Bishop of Dudley, was one of those who had to run from the flames.
2: When you're that close to a fire that powerful, you realise it's touch and go. But then the dust settles and it's kind of, life's never going to be the same again. You could hardly hear a bird this morning, you know, I was back in my house. Just little things like that.
1: 200 military personnel helped respond to 14 wildfires in South Wales yesterday. Heroes and Nashville actress Hayden Panettiere died at the age of 36. Her dad says she brought immeasurable love and joy to all who knew her. New homes near train, tram and underground stations in England will be approved by default. Changes to planning rules will see houses

0: Hugo, there's something I want you to have.
1: Oh, it's beautiful. But wait a minute, isn't this?
0: Yeah, yes it is.
1: But I thought the old lady dropped it into the ocean in the end.
0: Well, baby, I went down and got it for you.
1: Aw, you shouldn't have.

0: 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If you're joining us from the Heartlands Hospital in Bordesley Green, it's good to be with you. 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
4: No one is going to hospital. 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And don't rinse your mouth out after you've brushed. Just spit. We want that good stuff in the toothpaste to be working on your teeth for as long as possible.
6: So, there is a good reason why you always nag us.
4: 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Do you want that bedtime story or not? Get cleaning your teeth.

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1: From the Sky News Centre at 9, huge fires are still burning in Wales, where almost 200 members of the military have been deployed. That's despite a drop in temperatures, with rain on the way and potentially even thunderstorms after months of extreme heat and dry conditions. American actress Hayden Panettiere died at the age of 36. The former child star shot to worldwide fame in her late teens with the leading role in the TV show Heroes. She was also in the Scream movie franchise. Our US correspondent Martha Kellner says her autobiography was released a few months ago.
2: She spoke of problems with depression, with anxiety, with postpartum depression, and with acute grief and guilt, which followed the passing of her younger brother, Jensen, who himself died aged just 28.
1: Thousands more homes in England could be built closer to well-connected railway stations. New planning reforms will give them default approval. A public consultation on plans for more drilling in the North Sea has closed. Developers of the Rosebank oil field off the coast of Aberdeen say it's a major step before the government's final decision. Former Prime Minister Sir Keir Starmer resisted calls from US President Donald Trump and Conservative leader Kemi Badenoch to open up extraction there.
3: I gave Keir Starmer some pretty good advice. I said, open up the North Sea.
4: The first thing they should do is start drilling our own oil and gas in the North Sea. Okay. It's important for our energy security, our economic security.
5: We're on the fossil fuel roller coaster. Everybody.

0: has been held to ransom.
1: Well, ministers now say North Sea oil and gas will play a role for decades. The number of e-bikes seized by police across the UK has surged by 83%. More than 7,000 were confiscated in the 12 months to May. And Scottish football fans have been promised an exciting style of play under new manager Sebastian Pocognoli. The former West Brom and Brighton fullback has signed a 2-year contract. That's the latest. I'm Cam Hall.
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1: I'm imagining a lot of happy people. And most of you are with someone you love. Well, you are the lucky ones. All over the world, there are lots of people who are alone tonight. I imagine most of us have been in that situation at some time or another. I know I have. Recently, I heard a most beautiful song with a dynamic lyric that really expresses this feeling of loneliness. It means a lot to me personally, and I'd like to share it with you. I think you'll see what I mean.

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We're currently recruiting volunteers for request programmes for the Birmingham Heartlands Hospital, Good Hope Hospital Sutton Coalfield and the Harborne Hospital on the QE site. You'll visit hospital wards to meet with patients before presenting their requests. Our studios are at the Queen Elizabeth Hospital, so your own transport would be helpful. You'll need to be motivated and show a high level of commitment. You must be over 18 years old, and as well as broadcast training, you must be prepared to undergo NHS online volunteer training and have a DBS check. 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
1: Yes, it's a Monday morning, it's the 17th of August, and it's 2 minutes past ten, and it's me, Dave Horton, on The Morning Show this morning. And I'll tell you what's on offer after breakfast in America from Supertramp.

There you go, that's Supertramp. Starting us off on this Monday morning. So, on the show today, get your little ones gathered round you with some juice and a cup of tea for yourself. At 10:25, because it's Wriggly Worm's Moonlight Adventure this morning on the Adventures of Wriggly Worm. No same title, different song today. I'll leave that for my normal slot on a Thursday. Oh, I know you're disappointed, sorry. I got in early this morning to try and fix an issue on the computer. That's another 45 minutes I'm not going to get back. Penny Jane Bourne suggests how we can get out of bed mindfully. I just got out of bed earlier than normal this morning. I had so much going around in my head about this here hospital radio station. We've got so much going on. At 11:10, David Moore will bring us the morning show Music Diary, looking back at events on this day in music history. And at 11:25, Joy Bourne visits Avoncroft Museum in Bromsgrove to find out what goes on there. And as always, it's wrapped around some cracking music between now and midday. Your weather today, low cloud and drizzle. What's that? Quickly lifting to brighter skies with plenty of hazy spells of sunshine developing. An isolated light shower or two may be possible, mainly during the afternoon. Feeling warm and muggy with light winds. Maximum temperature, 26 degrees Celsius. Still warm, but you'll need your anorak if you're coming out of hospital. So get somebody to get it for you. So it's a very good morning to everybody listening out there in the hospitals, in Solihull Hospital, Good Hope Hospital, Birmingham's Heartlands Hospital, on Spark TSL 5, start again, Spark TSL, Bedside Units Channel 5, that's the one. And if you want to request any dedication, just pick up your handsets on your bedside units, press the button that says Hospital Radio and leave us a message, or you talk to me if I can pick up the phone and I'm not gabbling away like I am now. Also, patients in Queen Elizabeth Hospital, the Women's Hospital, the Midlands Metropolitan University Hospital and the Royal Orthopaedic Hospital in Northfield. Good morning to you. You can listen on the app. You can also send a message from our app. So that's downloadable from your app stores. That goes if you're listening out in the community. Good morning to you. Then we have our care homes. 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Claridge Place in Alton Solihull. Shenstone Court in Aylesbury, and Bourneview Care Home in College Green, Bourneville. All listening on the internet radios that we donated or the smart speakers. So very good morning to you. And if you're out in the community, you too can listen on the smart speaker. I'll try that again. Smart speaker. Just by saying, I'll say Alexa. Alexa, play BHBN Radio. But other speakers are available. You can also get request and dedication on 0121 471 4774.
You can text 07519694698. And in fact, that is the number for our WhatsApp. So you can leave a WhatsApp message. Or even a voice note, which we will play on air if you give us permission. It's clean and it's complimentary. Don't want any complaints, thank you. I've enough to deal with in life. Now then, you may have heard on the news a sad death of Hayden Panettiere. I didn't know from seeing it on Heroes, but I used to watch the TV series of Nashville, where she played Juliet Barnes. Sad death at the only age of only 36. Here she is with Hypnotising from the TV series Nashville.

0: The now late Hayden Panettiere and Hypnotising right here on BHBN Radio. And that was one of the songs from the TV series that she appeared in, Nashville.
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0: Kirsty MacColl. And New England. Written by Billy Bragg, I believe. And we got Michael Jackson lined up, ready to go. After this.
1: Receiving a cancer diagnosis can be a life-changing event for you and those around you. Whether you've recently been diagnosed, are currently undergoing treatment, finishing treatment, or supporting a friend or family member with cancer, we're here to support you. Cancer and its treatments may cause various physical changes and significantly impact your emotional well-being and daily life. You may experience unfamiliar or intensified emotions as you navigate this challenging period. Many patients find that the side effects of cancer treatments improve after completing their treatment. However, some side effects may persist and cause long-term issues, while others, known as late effects, might not emerge until months or years later. Adopting a healthy lifestyle can aid in managing the late effects of cancer treatment and enhance recovery. It can also reduce the risk of other health conditions such as heart disease, diabetes, and strokes. We encourage you to consider ways to improve your overall well-being and long-term health. 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The events cover areas such as a healthy lifestyle, including diet, physical activity, sleep, fatigue, and emotional well-being, benefits and financial advice, information on treatments like chemotherapy and radiotherapy, coping with side effects of treatments, support groups. These sessions also offer peer support, connecting you with others who have experienced similar journeys, which can alleviate feelings of isolation and provide valuable coping strategies. 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We look forward to welcoming you.

0: Michael Jackson, of course, and Don't Stop Until You Get Enough, right here on the award-winning BHBN radio. Now then, are you sat down ready? Have you got your cup of tea ready? Have you got your little ones around you with the juices, bickies and that, ready to listen to today's adventure of Wriggly Worm? And today it's a moonlight adventure. Should have played this last Thursday, really.
1: Hello, everyone. Wonderful Wriggly Worm here. It's time for another one of my exciting adventures. And today's story is Wriggly Worm's Moonlight Adventure.
2: One moonlit night, when the stars were sparkling bright, Wriggly Worm said to Brown Snail,
1: I think tonight's the night for a moonlight adventure. You can come with me if you like.
2: Oh, said Brown Snail. He was too excited to say anything else.
3: I'd like to come too,
2: said Sloppy Slug, who was never far away. He thought it would be great to explore new places and perhaps find new things to eat.
1: All right,
2: said Wriggly Worm.
1: Just follow me.
2: So off they went together. They went on and on. It was so quiet. Everyone else was asleep. Brown Snail and Sloppy Slug kept very close to Wriggly Worm whenever they came to any big black shadows. And still, they went on and on, a long, long way. They went along paths and through sweet-scented grasses, all silver in the moonlight. Up above them, satiny white moths danced in and out of the moon daisies.
3: Caw,
2: said Brown Snail. He was quite dazzled by it all. It was so magically beautiful. He wished he could stay and dance with the satiny white moths who sang,
4: The moon is bright. The stars give light. Come dance and play the night away.
1: Come on, Brown Snail,
2: called Wriggly Worm. Wriggly was a long way ahead now. So was Sloppy Slug. He had only stopped once to nibble a pearly leaf. He thought it was a new and strange plant, but it was only an ordinary weed, shining and looking quite different in the moonlight.
3: Oh, yes. Righto, Wriggly,
2: called Brown Snail.
3: Wait for me.
2: He was puffing and panting, doing his best to keep up with the others. Wriggly Worm and Sloppy Slug had already reached the edge of a silvery pool when there was a strange crying noise. It came from the other side of the pool.
1: Oh, dear,
2: quavered Brown Snail.
1: Whatever can that be? Is it a ghost?
2: He could see a thin, shadowy figure huddled by the water.
1: Don't worry, Brown Snail,
2: Wriggly Worm called back.
1: You stay here with Sloppy Slug. I'll go and find out.
3: Do be careful, Wriggly,
2: said Sloppy Slug. He huddled up close to Brown Snail. Wriggly Worm crawled round towards the thin, shadowy figure. As he got nearer, the crying stopped. Then Wriggly called out,
1: It's all right. It's only Cirencester the stick insect.
5: It's not all right,
2: wailed Cirencester.
5: You said it's only Cirencester. Oh, no one bothers about me.
1: Of course they do,
2: said Wriggly. But Cirencester was crying so much he probably didn't hear, and he just went on crying.
5: Oh!
1: What What are you doing here all by yourself, Sirencester?
6: Oh. We're having a moonlight adventure,
2: Brown Snail told him, hoping that would cheer him up. It didn't. Sirencester cried louder than ever.
5: Oh, oh, oh.
2: Then he said,
5: "Well, I came out in the moonlight because... Oh, oh.
6: Yes. Yes."
2: They were all waiting to hear.
5: "Because,"
2: Sirencester went on,
5: "I wanted to make 3 wishes."
2: He stopped. He was afraid the others would laugh at him. But of course they didn't.
1: "Go on,"
2: said Wriggly Worm.
5: "Well, first I wash my face in the magic moonlit pool and I wished to be beautiful. Has it worked?"
2: he asked hopefully. Wriggly Worm and Sloppy Slug didn't know what to say. Then Brown Snail said,
1: "Oh, yes!"
2: Because he thought everything looked beautiful in the moonlight, even Sirencester.
5: "Then,"
2: Sirencester went on sadly,
5: "I wish that someone would love me. No one important, just someone. Because I haven't got a mother or a father or a brother or a sister to love me."
3: "But we all love you, Sirencester,"
2: cried Wriggly Worm, Sloppy Slug and Brown Snail.
5: "You really, really do?"
2: asked Sirencester.
1: "Of course we do. You're our friend,"
2: said Wriggly Worm.
5: "Oh, that is nice,"
2: said Sirencester, with a sigh. He thought for a moment, then he said,
5: "So then, my 3rd wish has come true."
1: "What was that?"
2: asked Wriggly Worm.
5: "I wished that I could be happy, and I am happy now, I think."
1: "Then come with us, Sirencester,"
2: said Wriggly.
1: "Come with us on my moonlight adventure."
5: "Yes, I think I will,"
2: agreed Sirencester, and he followed along with Brown Snail and Sloppy Slug. Wriggly Worm led them in and out of strange and wonderful places they had never been before, and on again along mysterious paths they went, through the sweet-scented grasses under the nodding silver moon daisies. The satiny white moths were calling out to them.
4: "The moon is bright. The stars give light. Come dance and play the night away."
2: So they danced and sang together the whole night long. Then, tired and very, very happy, they all crawled home to bed. Today's story, written by Eugenie Summerfield, was brought to us by the Natura Contemporary Theatre Company, read by Ellie Darville and Bill Cronshaw, studio direction by Caroline Summerfield.

There you go. Peter, Paul and Mary there, and Puff the Magic Dragon. And there'll be another adventure with Wriggly Worm tomorrow morning with Joy Bourne. This is Eternal and B.B. Winans here with I Wanna Be the Only One. Yes.

0: 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And we're going back to 1968 next with O.C. Smith.
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0: from 1968 and the son of Hickory Hotter's Tramp. Here's Penny Jane Bourne.
1: Welcome to BHBN's Mindfulness Moment, where we suggest how you can enhance your well-being through mindfulness. Today is all about getting out of bed. Most of us simply get out of bed completely on autopilot, without thinking about it at all. For this exercise, you should try to take a little bit more time to experience the activity of getting out of bed. Maybe try doing it in a slightly different way than you would normally. Maybe get out of bed on the other side, or put your feet down in a different way. Toes first, heels first, one foot at a time, or both feet together, whichever is different for you. This is to help you feel all of the physical sensations throughout the activity of getting out of bed. This will include all of the sensations of the bedclothes, floor coverings, temperature, and more. You should take your time to enjoy the experience and do it completely mindfully by concentrating only on this activity.

5 minutes to 11 on a Monday morning. It's me, Dave Horton, with the not the breakfast show at all. We haven't got one. the morning show. Yes, I'm here on a Monday morning. Yes, waiting for your calls on 0121 471 4774. 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Now, somebody is trying to ring 07519 694 698. No, you can't ring that one. 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Mika, hey now. This is Grace Kelly. BHBN. Do I attract you? Do I repulse you with my queasy smile? Good company, great tunes.

0: 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Okay, if you're listening on a Spark TSL bedside unit in Solihull, Good Hope or Heartland Hospitals, just press the button that appears on your screen and you pick up the handset. 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
1: From the Sky News Centre at 11. Emergency services are hoping thunderstorms and rain can help bring wildfires across England and Wales under control. People in Stourbridge are returning to damaged homes, with 19 properties destroyed by the flames last week. Meanwhile, environmental groups say this summer's heat should warn us against approving new drilling in the North Sea.
2: We're already facing the real personal and economic impacts of climate change here, so I think it's perfectly reasonable, and the most compelling argument against Rosebank is the fact that the economics and the carbon impacts just don't step up.
1: That's Tom Quinn from campaign group Uplift speaking as a public consultation closes. Developers at Rosebank, which is off the coast of Aberdeen, say today's a major step. Andy Burnham's hinted he'll take a more pragmatic approach to oil and gas licences than his predecessor. Donald Trump's Middle East envoy Jared Kushner will meet Benjamin Netanyahu in Israel to work to revive the US-backed Gaza peace plan. Last week, Israel rejected the 15-point proposal, saying it wants full Hamas disarmament first. Public perceptions of crime in England and Wales are at odds with reality. Most people think offences are on the up, and estimates the number of victims at almost three times higher than the actual figure. Bobby Duffy from the Policy Institute at King's College London, that's behind the study, says supporters of one party in particular believe those misconceptions.
3: Reform UK supporters are more further away from the realities than supporters of other parties. So when you relate it particularly to things like immigration or ethnicity, it connects two things that they are particularly worried about.
1: Hayden Panettiere died at the age of 36. She was best known for her roles in Heroes and Nashville. And a rival to Eurostars being allowed to operate up to 20 new daily return services from 2030. Virgin will run trains from London to Paris, Brussels and Amsterdam. That's the latest. I'm Cam Hall.
0: Thank you, Cam.
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The Four Seasons, Opus 17. Don't you worry about me. No, don't worry about me. I'm fine. Five minutes past 11 on a Monday morning, BHBN Radio, the award-winning BHBN Radio with good company and great tunes. Well, we think so. Have you heard that programme on a Sunday afternoon? Well, it goes most of Sunday afternoon. It's called the Sunday Select. What a cracking programme that is. I've got to say that, I produce it. It was really, really good for a Sunday afternoon working in the garden. So give it a listen. Wrapped around some of the programmes we have on a Sunday afternoon, but look out when it says the Sunday selection is brilliant. Just that Sunday afternoon feeling, you know, in the garden with a book, doing a bit of gardening, cup of tea, Victoria sponge. And your information about BHBN on there. There's a recipe, there's interviews. It's like an extended morning show, really. So that's a promo for a Sunday afternoon. Now then, what's happening in this programme today? Well, David Moore will be here at 11.10 with the music show Music Diary. Looking back at events in music history. Might be running slightly late. We'll be there or thereabouts. 11.25, Joy Bourne visits the Avoncroft Museum in Bromsgrove to find out what goes on there. So, once again, good morning to the people in the care homes, the Heartlands Care Home in Little Bromwich, Metchley Manor Care Home in Edgbaston, Swallows Meadow Care Home in Shirley Solihull, Claridge Place in Alton Solihull, Shenstone Court in Hales Owen, and Bourneview Care Home in College Green Bourneville. All listening on the internet radios that we've donated, or smart speakers. And if you're at home and you've got a smart speaker, just say, play BHBN Radio. And we will be there. Good morning to Solihull Hospital, Good Hope Hospital and Heartlands Hospital. Did that just before the news. Also, the patients in the Harbin Hospital. I forgot about you earlier. Just over the road from us, where our studios are. Good morning. Listening on your smart TVs. If you want to send a message, 07519 694 698, text or WhatsApp, or call us 0121 471 4774, or send a message from our app, which is downloadable from the App Store. Well, as you heard in the news, the weather today could have some wet stuff in it, whatever that is. Low cloud and drizzle quickly lifting to brighter skies with plenty of hazy spells of sunshine developing. An isolated light shower or two will be possible, mainly during the afternoon. Feeling warm and muggy, light winds, maximum temperature 26 degrees Celsius today. As I said earlier, it's warm, but there's some wet stuff about, so if you're leaving hospital, make sure somebody brings you an anorak. Or better still, a pack-a-mack. Keep you dry when you come out of hospital. Right, I think that's enough of me gabbling. Get on with it, Horton. This is Delta Goodrum, Hologram.

Welcome to the Morning Show Music Diary, a look back at some great memories from this day in music history. It's the 17th of August. We begin today by going back to 1974. I shot the sheriff, Eric Clapton started a four-week run at the top of the American album chart with 461 Ocean Boulevard. It's an album which reached number 3 over here in the UK.

0: The house that was featured on the album cover is actually 461 Ocean Boulevard in the town of Golden Beach, Florida, near Miami, where Eric Clapton lived whilst he was making the album, from which came this hit single, I Shot the Sheriff.
1: I shot the sheriff, but I swear.
0: 13 years later, on this day in 1987, Michael Jackson was at number one on the UK singles chart with I Just Can't Stop Loving You. It was a duet with Cedar Garrett and the first single released from his seventh album, Bad. Adding Cedar Garrett to the song was a last-minute decision by Michael Jackson after his first two choices for the duet, Barbra Streisand and Whitney Houston, both said no. Well, from 1987 to 1991. Nirvana shot the video for Smells Like Teen Spirit on this day in that year at GMT Studios in Culver City, California. A video that cost less than £50,000 to make.

The video features real Nirvana fans in the audience, and it won the group the Best New Artist and Best Alternative Group Awards at the 1992 MTV Music Awards. And in 2000, the Guinness World Records named Teen Spirit as the most played video on MTV Europe.

On the 17th of August 2002, Darius had the number one single with Colourblind. It made him the third finalist from the TV show Pop Idol to get a number one single. And finally for today, on the Morning Show Music Diary, it's birthday time. And celebrating today is Kevin Rowland, singer with Dexys Midnight Runners. Here's the final Dexys single released in 1986 and used as the theme for the BBC TV series Brushstrokes. It was called Because of You.

celebrating the birthday today of Kevin Rowlands. And he's 73 today. And wherever you're listening, whether you're in hospital, in the care homes, or out in the community, then I hope today's going okay for you. And if it's your birthday today, well, a very happy birthday from all of us here at BHBN Radio.

0: Erasure and Blue Savannah. Time marches on. We'll have another track after this community care announcement, and then we'll move on to Joy Bourne visiting the Avoncroft Museum.
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0: Do you like any sort of artwork? I certainly do. And I'm at the Avoncroft Arts Centre today meeting Gary Crooks, who is the Chair of Trustees, to find out all about the Arts Centre. It's situated on the A38 just outside Bromsgrove, so easily accessible for anybody in South Birmingham. Hello, Gary. Thank you for talking to me.
1: Hello.
0: Now, first of all, I'd like to have a little bit of a potted history about the Art Society, because it's been here quite some time, hasn't it?
1: It has, yes. Site was originally developed by George Cadbury in 1900s. Then during the Second World War, it was changed to an agricultural college. Then in 1946, it reverted to its original idea as being an arts and creative centre. In 1958, Avoncroft Art Society finally settled here as its permanent base and has been running since then in one form or another, ups and downs, but like COVID, but we're still here and we're still thriving and getting bigger and bigger.
0: Well, I think it's a wonderful place because I've enjoyed classes here and I wanted to let everybody know about it. So can you tell us exactly what you've got on this site? Because it's much bigger than it appears to be from the road.
1: Right. Well, as you come down the drive, the first thing you can see is what used to be the old stable block, which is now a permanent pottery, the office for the Art Society, and then the other side of the pottery are three small workshops that we rent out to local artists. One is an enamel jewellery workshop, and the other two are painters and artists in that sort of direction. Behind that is a classroom, which will hold about 12 to 13 people each at a table. And then beyond that, there's another classroom of a similar size, which has got a little bit of tacked on the end, which houses the Bromsgrove Radio Club. Behind that is a small garden, and another building which is a day nursery. Across the grass, we've got a hall which can hold up to around 100 people seating it for a quiz night. There is a stage, but we no longer have a drama group. And that hall's got a full kitchen.
0: And do you hire that out?
1: That is available to hire. We've got some regular bookings. We have a kickboxing group that have four or five sessions in there. We've got a folk dance group that is part of the society, Keep Fit classes, local businessmen groups called Probus. Don't ask me what it stands for, but they come once a month and have their meetings in there.
0: So it's very well used.
1: It is well used, but we've still got slots for other bookings if anybody is interested in hiring a room.
0: And you have your exhibitions there.
1: We have an annual exhibition of the members' artwork, pottery, art. It's called, they call it art textiles, but it's design and creating wonderful pictures using materials, felt. We've got a sugar craft group that make absolutely fantastic models out of a version of icing sugar. And we've got an embroidery group as well, sit and sew and make, again, the most intricate designs.
0: I actually think to myself, I want to do it all, but you can't do it all.
1: No, there's not enough hours in the day.
0: There aren't, but it's open to everybody.
1: Anybody can become a member. The only criteria for membership is you've got to be over 18 because of
0: safeguarding issues.
1: But yes, we run art classes throughout the day, morning, afternoon, and most evenings. The weekends we run workshops that can be 3, 4, or 5 hours, depending on what it is. We have a variety of those run by our tutors who...
0: And they're professional tutors. They're
1: all professional artists in their own right and have their own studios or places where they can do their artwork. And then we've had in the past stained glass workshops, resin flower making, artwork using resin, that's provided by an outside tutor. We've had jewellery making, we have several Christmas wreath making workshops.
0: And I'm coming to one of them, I have to tell you. And there's a photographic society here, I understand.
1: Yes, they've been a regular group that have been running for as long as I can remember. And they meet on the Tuesday evening.
0: And you actually mentioned the radio society, I'm interested in that.
1: It's Bromsgrove and District Amateur Radio Club, is their official title, and they hire quite a small room at the back of what we call the guard room, and they've got, you can see from the road, the antenna they use, and it's, I always think of Tony Hancock and his radio ham, but they are a bit more...
0: So they're not a radio station, they're radio hams.
1: Yeah, they speak to people all over the world, apparently. And they've just got a new chairman who's like us. He's trying to encourage more people to come along.
0: So there seems to be something for everybody.
1: Yeah, we're always looking to bring new things, new ideas to the workshops.
0: So you're not just looking for people to attend the classes, you're interested in people that maybe can offer classes as well.
1: Yes, yeah. And regular classes, it can be a big commitment for people, and they want something to do just a one-off weekend, which is what our workshops provide. And if you're an absolute beginner, they're a great starting point to find out if you actually like art, and then feed into one of our regular classes.
0: So I have to say, I came as an absolute beginner. I hadn't done no artwork at all, and I've thoroughly enjoyed becoming a member. I don't know whether I'm right good, but at least I'm here, as you were.
1: Yeah. I mean, I before I retired, I was looking for something to do myself, and I went to Bromsgrove College on a beginner's watercolours, and the guy that was running the class was excellent Richard Crabtree, who is one of our tutors, and he said at the end of the term, he said, well, I won't be here next term. I'm moving to this place called Avoncroft. But if anybody'd like to join me, several of us went, and that was my start of my interest in Avoncroft. And I've been coming for over 12 years. Mm. Took me 5 years to realise that the main component in watercolour is water.
0: Yeah.
1: And the more you use, sometimes the better it gets. And I've never stopped learning. To say that Avoncroft Art Society and the Art Centre itself is Bromsgrove's better-kept secret, because people we get visiting our craft fairs and our exhibitions say, we didn't know this place was here.
0: Well, that's why I wanted to interview you, Gary, because I agree with you. It is the best-kept secret that Bromsgrove has to offer. So anybody can come. If you would like to come to Avoncroft, it costs £16 to join. It's £9 a session, and that's for 2 hours. And if you join one of the leisure classes, which aren't run by a tutor, which people can come along to and it's self-help, they're just £5. So worthwhile looking into. And if you are interested in coming, all that you need to do is to Google Avoncroft Art Society, and you'll find their webpage there and be able to get all the details.
2: Thanks, Joy. Totally missed the button there. Thought this would be appropriate. It's Boyzone and Picture of You.

0: Instrument Day on BHBN Radio. That's Roy's Own and a picture of you.
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0: Banana Rama. I want you back. Just coming up to 9 minutes to midday, and here's Joy to tell us what's on in the theatres around Birmingham.
1: Welcome to my rundown of what's on in September at Birmingham's biggest theatres, the Hippodrome, the Repertory Theatre and the Alexandra Theatre. At the Hippodrome, Mrs. Doubtfire, the musical, continues its run into September. A comedic treat for the whole family. Ticket sales continue to go well, with tickets for some performances running low. Mrs. Doubtfire is recommended for children 6 plus, and tickets start at £28. And the run ends on the 19th of September. Then Bally returns to the Hippodrome on Wednesday the 23rd of September with the Birmingham's Royal Ballet presenting Swan Lake, probably the most famous of all the traditional ballets. I've seen it many times and will be more than happy to enjoy it again. It's on until the 3rd of October. So, on to the Repertory Theatre. What's that doing in September? Well, from the 5th to the 19th of September, The Curious Incident of the Dog in the Nighttime, adapted from the novel by Mark Haddon. I'm keen to see this adaptation, as I was captivated by the novel about a boy accused of killing his neighbour's dog. Sure to be a rollercoaster of a tale as billed. Then the Rep offers the famous play 12 Angry Men from the 21st to the 26th of September. This is about a jury deciding the fate of a young man accused of killing his father. It reveals each individual's bias and preconceived ideas. I saw it a couple of years ago in the West End and can tell you that it is a compelling watch, starring well-known actors from your favourite soaps. Ending September at the Rep is the chance to enjoy an opera. The Marriage of Figaro is in the house for just one night on Sunday the 27th of September with the Wild Arts Ensemble. Now, on to the Alexandra Theatre, which recommences its breakneck turnover of shows, having slowed a bit for the summer. Hold on to your hats for this whistle-stop rundown. From the 3rd to the 12th of September, The Mousetrap lands at the Alex. This is its 75th anniversary tour, a marvellous period play that continues to entertain. If you've not seen it yet, get your ticket. On the 13th of September, The Magic of the Beatles entertains for just one night. Then Daz and Will are unhooked from their successful YouTube channel, Off the Hook, but sadly, it's sold out. On the 15th of September, The Illegal Eagles entertains with their tribute band. On the 16th of September is a family offering of comedic magic shows entitled Piff and Pop's Magic Show. Comedy from Sam Campbell and his show Kid Giblet comes to the Alex on the 17th and 18th of September. Then more comedy, this time a comeback special from Finn Taylor with his all-new stand-up tour on the 19th of September. And yet more comedy at the Alex on the 20th of September with Phil Wang and his Uh-Oh show. For those who love meatloaf, Steve Steinman, Anything for Love, The Meatloaf Story is on offer on the 21st of September. The Alex then returns to comedy on the 22nd of September with Gary Delaney and his show entitled Gary on Laughing. On Wednesday the 23rd of September, you have the chance to see Marina Hyde as she discusses her new book, What a Time to Be Alive. Roger Taylor, he of Queen, comes to the Alex with his explosive new show supporting the release of his album Violence Insane in a Beautiful World. Sounds interesting, doesn't it? 24th of September, if you fancy it. Crime psychologist Emma Kenny presents Murderous Minds on the 27th of September. And last up in September is Michael Flatley's Lord of the Dance 30, celebrating 30 years of this spellbinding show from the 28th of September until the 4th of October. How do the staff at the Alex do it, you ask? Well, I have no idea. The turnover is so impressive. Lots to see with all tastes covered. Let me know which you enjoyed. I'll be back with what's on in October shortly.

0: Taylor Swift and I Knew That I Knew You.
1: 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If you join our free Priority Services Register, there are a number of services that we can provide to help in the event of a power cut. Do you rely on electricity for medical reasons, for a stairlift, hoist or electric bed? Would a power cut cause distress or vulnerability? If you have answered yes,

0: Christmas and New Year specials of Mrs. Brown's Boys are being cancelled. It's because Irish actor Brendan O'Carroll has fractured his jaw. That's the latest. I'm Cam Hall.
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0: This is BHBN, and we've been entertaining patients in hospitals around the city of Birmingham since 1952. 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

0: you're a fan of the boys in Claret and Blue, Mad About the Baggies, or one of St Andrew's finest Blue Noses, then you can keep up to date with your favourite team's home games during your stay in hospital. 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
1: 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You may experience unfamiliar or intensified emotions as you navigate this challenging period. Many patients find that the side effects of cancer treatments improve after completing their treatment. However, some side effects may persist and cause long-term issues, while others, known as late effects, might not emerge until months or years later. Adopting a healthy lifestyle can aid in managing the late effects of cancer treatment and enhance recovery. It can also reduce the risk of other health conditions such as heart disease, diabetes, and strokes. We encourage you to consider ways to improve your overall well-being and long-term health. Our health and well-being events offer advice and information from experienced cancer professionals to help you lead a healthy and active life, including emotional, financial, and practical advice during this difficult time. These sessions, which are free of charge, allow you and your loved ones to learn about topics related to cancer. The events cover areas such as a healthy lifestyle, including diet, physical activity, sleep, fatigue, and emotional well-being, benefits and financial advice, information on treatments like chemotherapy and radiotherapy, coping with side effects of treatments, support groups. These sessions also offer peer support, connecting you with others who have experienced similar journeys, which can alleviate feelings of isolation and provide valuable coping strategies. By improving your understanding of your health, you can make informed decisions and set realistic goals for your recovery and well-being. Our events are held at the Queen Elizabeth Hospital Birmingham, Heartlands Hospital, Good Hope Hospital and Solihull Hospital. 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

Welcome, dear listeners, to this week's edition of Good Vibrations with yours truly, Joe Conniff. Kicking us off this week, Hothouse, Flowers and Don't Go. I think that's me pleading with you to stay till 6pm at least. Oh, dear. So how's it hanging with you? Okay, yeah, a bit damp, yes. It's humid again, isn't it? But oh my goodness, last Thursday, we've all survived that one, haven't we? Anyway, enough of me for the time being. Let's carry on with the music. This one has been going through my head earlier today for quite a long time, so I took that as a sign that I needed to be playing it for you today. This is Latin Quarter and Radio Africa.

Lauren Daigle, Still Rolling Stones, and before then, Latin Quarter and Radio Africa. A bit of a political vibe to that one, I think. But it's just, yeah, a bit of melancholy. I like a bit of melancholy, but there you go. Not everyone does, I know. So don't worry, between now and 6 p.m, there will be a real mixed bag. There will be, hopefully, something for everyone. Now, in about 6 minutes' time, I will be delivering a clue for you, so you can guess what I've got queued up and ready to play next. It's called our Quizette. There are six such clues during the show at 20 past and 22 each hour. So, whilst I figure out what that song's going to be, enjoy a bit of Nina Simone. This is her cover of Here Comes the Sun, and it's exquisite.

0: Isn't that a great cover? Oh, yeah. Unique individual, Nina Simone. You cannot argue with that comment. Now I'm going to call it. It's time for the Quizette. And I have got a... Yes, I do. I have a song. And it's queued up and ready to play. So, this is actually a song that I think I've played a couple of weeks ago. That's not the clue, by the way. But this is an 80s song. And... the band name, I suppose, could describe what a publishing house is. A quirky way of renaming it something different. And the song title, yeah, it's a comparison. It's a comparison to something above us. And in a way that's very emotional. There we are. So, dear listener, who and what is it?
1: Receiving a cancer diagnosis can be a life-changing event for you and those around you. Whether you've recently been diagnosed, are currently undergoing treatment, finishing treatment, or supporting a friend or family member with cancer, we're here to support you. Cancer and its treatments may cause various physical changes and significantly impact your emotional well-being and daily life. You may experience unfamiliar or intensified emotions as you navigate this challenging period. Many patients find that the side effects of cancer treatments improve after completing their treatment. However, some side effects may persist and cause long-term issues, while others, known as late effects, might not emerge until months or years later. Adopting a healthy lifestyle can aid in managing the late effects of cancer treatment and enhance recovery. It can also reduce the risk of other health conditions such as heart disease, diabetes, and strokes. We encourage you to consider ways to improve your overall well-being and long-term health. Our health and well-being events offer advice and information from experienced cancer professionals to help you lead a healthy and active life, including emotional, financial, and practical advice during this difficult time. These sessions, which are free of charge, allow you and your loved ones to learn about topics related to cancer. The events cover areas such as a healthy lifestyle, including diet, physical activity, sleep, fatigue, and emotional well-being, benefits and financial advice, information on treatments like chemotherapy and radiotherapy, coping with side effects of treatments, support groups. These sessions also offer peer support, connecting you with others who have experienced similar journeys, which can alleviate feelings of isolation and provide valuable coping strategies. By improving your understanding of your health, you can make informed decisions and set realistic goals for your recovery and well-being. 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We look forward to welcoming you.

Fiction Factory feels like heaven, and it feels like 5 minutes since I last played that. I'm sure it was about a fortnight ago, but yes, I know it was a bit of a cryptic clue, but see if you can think of a better clue. Let me know. Now, it's almost time for our UCB word for today, and as a little sneak preview, it is entitled Show Your Appreciation. There you go. It's very healing, you know. But more on that in a moment. In the meantime, let's have another piece of music. What should we have? Ooh, you know what? This one's too short. I'll tell you what, we'll have this one.

0: Elias Stummer, and enough. Oh, I'm pulling the old faithfuls out this week. Oh dear. You can tell I didn't have a playlist today, but mind you, between you and me, dear listener, it's a rarity. Oh dear. Before I go any further, I would like to say a prayer, actually. It's been a few weeks since I last prayed on air, and I think it's really important. And, you know, because this is your show and God's show, dear listener. I am just the conduit. And, well, let's just pray. Father God, thank you for today and thank you for this time slot on BHBN Radio. May the music and the features over the next 2.5 hours really touch the dear listener and give them something over the next week to be grateful for and to think about and to be uplifted by. In Jesus' mighty name, amen.
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And this week, the theme is Show Your Appreciation. And we're very honoured and privileged to be able to bring this to you, courtesy of UCB Radio. 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So, in the book of Philippians in the New Testament, chapter 1, verse 3, we read, I thank my God every time I remember you. The Apostle Paul takes one entire chapter in the book of Romans to name the people who helped him and to express his appreciation for them. Showing that you care about people beyond what they can do for you lets them know you truly care about them. Sincere praise can energise others and cause them to spring up like wilted flowers that have just been watered. Oh, the dividends that a husband or a wife or anyone else would reap from expressing appreciation for the little things. Just in case your gratitude muscle has grown weak and you take most kindnesses and efforts for granted, read the following list of tasks and responsibilities that you should show appreciation for. Cleaning the house, preparing meals, paying the bills, going to work, spending wisely, buying groceries, washing and folding the clothes, bathing the kids, taking out the rubbish, filling the car with fuel, being on time, watering the grass or plants, sending out Christmas and special occasion cards, selecting family birthday presents, supporting your career, being accountable, listening. The list could go on and on. Why not set a goal of appreciating at least one thing per day for a particular person in your life? If you are a man, don't be so insecure that you fear you will appear weak if you start to notice the little things. It takes a real man to look beyond his needs and recognise the efforts of another. When you're secure in your own identity, you are able to give people more power by keeping them informed, trusting them, caring about them, and appreciating them.

Dido and Thank You. Uncanny, really, about singing about bills and being late and things after the UCB word for today. I can promise you I did not plan it that way. I think the prayer is partially being answered, dear listener. Now, it's 3:38. I am wondering whether to squeeze another one in before the quiz. Yes, let's have a bit of Elvis.

0: moving, move along.
1: Elvis Presley, follow that dream. Yes, it's always worth following your dreams, of course, as long as they're not going to harm anyone, of course. There we go. There are certain safety barriers, So, it's 3.39, 3.40 now, actually, and I've got the Quizette clue queued up, the song, rather. I've got the cue queued up in my brain. Now, it's a song from 1986, and this is an artist who has had chart success as a solo artist and in a group, and said group have had songs and instrumental pieces, actually. And this song makes me think of a certain scene in Singing in the Rain with Donald O'Connor defying gravity. And it's got a real party feel, this song. And I believe it was the first song this artist had released for a wee while, perhaps a year or two. A bit of a comeback single. So, dear listener, who and what is it?
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Lionel Richie, Dancing on the Ceiling. Did you get that one? Oh, you're good this week. You're good, I have to admit. There's four more clues, though, remember. Now, before I play anything else, and the next song will be a request, by the way, dear listener, I'll just inform you as to what else you can look forward to between now and 6 p.m. We have our Stevie Wonder track somewhere in the show, and it's already been chosen. I know what song it is. I'm just not sure when I'm going to play it. And at each... just before the top of each hour, I'll be playing a lovely piece of instrumental music. I've got a couple of those figured out already this week. We've got our positive news at 4 and 5 p.m. respectively. We've also got our final word right at the end of the show, something to meditate on in your week between now and next time. And also we have our Psalm of the Week. We're up to number 104 this week, but it's going to be part one because it's a long one. And we've also got our Hymn of the Week. So, dear listener, let's carry on. Now, this is for you, Helen in West Bromwich. This is a bit of McFly.

My Lighthouse Ring Collective, and before that, Love Is On The Radio by McFly. Hope you enjoyed that, Helen in West Bromwich. Now, it's almost time for our first piece of instrumental music, but first I thought I'd squeeze this in.

Wonderful stuff there. CC Winans and the Goodness of God. And if you do get a chance to watch the video of that, it's very touching, actually. It's not just a miming to the song video, although there is some miming that goes along. But it's very touching, and I've seen it many times, but I've only just worked out what it's all about. So it makes you think a bit as well. There you go. Now, in a moment, we will be having our positive news, but I do have a lovely piece of instrumental music queued up and ready to play, and I'm going to give you a bit of a clue as to what it is, actually. So, it's something that the sound of it sounds like the title, and it's a food item. I'll give you a moment. You know what it is yet? Well, here it is. It's popcorn.

Yes, it's time for part one of the positive news. So what can I report to you of a positive nature from the last 7 days? Well, first of all, Brazil slashed deforestation to historic low. Deforestation alerts in the Brazilian Amazon have fallen to their lowest level in 13 years, according to new satellite data. INPE, Brazil's National Institute for Space Research, detected alerts covering 2,874 square kilometres. That's 1,110 square miles in the 12 months to 31st of July this year. That's down by more than a third compared with the previous 12 months and 55.6% below the average for the last decade. The figures come from Brazil's DETER satellite, DETER, monitoring system, which provides rapid alerts about areas where forest loss is taking place. The country's definitive annual deforestation figures, calculated using a separate system called PRODES, are due later in the year. If that data follows the same trend, Brazil could record its lowest annual Amazon deforestation rate since monitoring began in 1988. The news follows determined efforts by Brazilian President Luiz Inácio Lula da Silva to crack down on illegal rainforest clearance through improved enforcement and monitoring. Lula's government has also moved to protect swathes of indigenous lands, seen as a key measure for tackling illegal mining and logging. Brazil is aiming for zero deforestation by 2030, a target that campaigners increasingly believe is within reach. Marcio Astrini, Executive Secretary of Brazil's Observatorio do Clima, a coalition of climate action stakeholders, said the numbers represented today are historic, the result of serious environmental protection policies, and prove that it is entirely possible to fulfil the commitment made by the country to zero and reverse deforestation by 2030. To conservation news now. A rare turtle castaway splashed down in the US. A critically endangered turtle found washed up on a Welsh beach has been flown 5,000 miles home ahead of his planned return to the warmer waters of the Gulf of Mexico. Rossi the Kemp's Ridley sea turtle was discovered by a dog walker on Ross Niger Beach in Anglesey, North Wales in December 2023. Barely alive, weighing less than a kilo and measuring just 25 centimetres, he was nursed back to health by staff from Anglesey Zoo. This week he was flown by private helicopter in a bespoke temperature control crate to catch a British Airways cargo flight to Texas, United States, but not before his shell and skin were slathered in Vaseline and KY jelly to stop them drying out during the voyage. Rossi is now undergoing checks at Houston Zoo, and if all goes to plan, is expected to be released on Tuesday, the 18th of August, in the area around Padre Island National Seashore. Kemp's Ridleys are considered the world's rarest sea turtle, with the species still critically endangered despite decades of conservation work. ASZ owner Frankie Hobro said Rossi had probably hatched around Padre Island before getting lost at sea. She's overseen the castaway's return to the United States. It's very emotional, but in a wonderful way, because from the very first minute we found Rossi, that was the plan, Hobro told LBC News. He's so ready to be back out in the wild. Now to transport news. Royal Mail marked an EV milestone. The UK's Postal Service has had a very special delivery. It's 9,000th electric van. It joins more than 120 already operating from the company's delivery.

The office in Colchester, southern England. The milestone means almost a third of Royal Mail's delivery routes now use zero-emission vehicles. Some 44 delivery offices are fully electric and the firm is aiming to reach net zero by 2040, a decade ahead of the UK's current 2050 target. Part of its plans, more than 100 micro-EVs have been rolled out in locations including London, Bristol and the Scilly Isles, while 20 e-cargo bikes have hit the tarmac in key urban locations. This shift is helping us cut emissions while delivering a better service for our customers with quieter, cleaner deliveries in communities across the UK, said Stuart Murphy, Royal Mail's head of fleet transformation. Meanwhile, leasing of used EVs has surged by 170% in the last year as drivers look for ways to swerve rising fossil fuel prices. The figures come from the British Vehicle Rental and Leasing Association, which also reported that the number of used EVs leased through salary sacrifice schemes, where monthly costs are deducted from wages before taxes, increased fivefold in the last 12 months. BVRLA Chief Executive Toby Poston commented, "Used leasing is giving consumers real choice, access to a well-maintained electric car with the latest technology at a range of price points without taking on the financial risk." And back to conservation news. Sharks could help scientists forecast hurricanes. A year after successfully transmitting ocean data from a shark for the first time, scientists are pushing ahead with an unusual experiment that could eventually help predict the strength of hurricanes. Researchers from the University of Delaware, United States, first revealed the project last summer after fitting sharks with sensors that measure conductivity, temperature and depth as they swim through the Atlantic. The researchers are continuing to test whether sharks could become roving, near real-time ocean observers gathering information from parts of the Atlantic that are difficult and expensive to monitor. Of particular interest is the heat content of the ocean's upper layer, which can influence how powerful a hurricane becomes before it reaches land. Until now, researchers have relied partly on robotic gliders, mini-submarines that gather similar measurements, but the machines are expensive, relatively slow-moving, and cover limited areas. Sharks, by comparison, can travel vast distances. Researchers have identified short-finned macos, blue sharks, smooth hammerheads and juvenile great whites as promising candidates because they regularly surface, allowing sensors on their fins to transmit data to satellites. The researchers stress that the idea is still being tested, but hope shark gathering data could eventually supplement existing observing systems and help forecasters better predict hurricane intensity. They're amazing animals, perfectly adapted to the ocean, and we can learn a huge amount from them, principal investigator Professor Aaron Carlisle told Reuters. If we can show that sharks can help people, it's a win-win situation. To tech news now, big tech is set to face the music on online safety. Thousands of lawsuits accusing some of the world's biggest social media companies of harming children are set to move forward after a US appeals court rejected attempts by Meta and TikTok to halt the cases. Claims have been filed by state and local governments as well as individual families, alleging platforms including Facebook, Instagram, TikTok and Snapchat were designed to encourage compulsive use, expose children to harmful content and failed to adequately verify users' ages. The allegations have not yet been tested at trial and are denied or contested by the companies involved. Meta and TikTok had sought to appeal earlier rulings allowing claims against them to proceed, arguing that Section 230 US legislation that largely protects internet companies from liability for content posted by users gave them immunity from being sued over some of the allegations. However, the Ninth US Circuit Court of Appeals ruled that Section 230 can provide a defence against liability, but does not automatically prevent a case from being heard in the first place. The decision clears the way for thousands of lawsuits to continue through the courts. In a separate strand of the litigation, four state attorneys general are seeking around $1.4 trillion, that's £1.04 trillion, in penalties from Meta. Meta's concern over the potential size of the requested remedies rings hollow in light of the evidence the AGs will present at trial, they said in a recent court filing. The AGs will prove that Meta deceived the public about the safety of its platforms while deliberately designing them to induce compulsive use and increase revenue. And that, dear listener, concludes part one of this week's positive news.

0: Beatles and Nowhere Man. And I've been thinking about that song because of a little bit of Bible study I've been engaging in the last couple of days. And I was reading in the Old Testament in the book of 2 Samuel, chapter 9, actually. And it's all about when David became king and he decided that he was going to do right by the bloodline of the previous king. The previous king being Saul, and his grandson, Mephibosheth, catchy name, was actually living in a place called Lodabar, which means in ancient Hebrew, no pasture. It was a desolate, remote place. And Mephibosheth was summoned to King David, and David said, I'm going to make sure that you get the full inheritance of your bloodline, and I'm going to make sure you're taken care of, and you will eat at the king's table every night. Now, this guy, Mephibosheth, had been disabled when very young because his nurse had run away to protect him from danger, but she dropped him and damaged his feet, and so he was unable to walk. And so this had distorted his self-esteem. And his response to David's kindness was along the lines of, why would you help someone like me? In fact, the phrase he used was a dead dog. And that made me think of Nowhere Man, because no pasture, nowhere land. That's why I played the Beatles today, dear listener. But check it out. It's 2 Samuel 9. And incredible, doing the right thing on David's part. And someone being brought out of absolute desolation to be honoured and respected, regardless of what others might say. There you go, dear listener. Now, it is almost time for the... In fact, it is time for the quizette. And I haven't got a song, dear listener. Oh, my goodness. Talk amongst yourself one moment. Yep, I've got a song. There you go. Right, so this song, it's actually a band who've had a number of band name changes. But this was the last name that they had. This is from the 1980s. And they did have a later hit that was a very popular song that was number one in the UK singles chart. It was also used in a movie, and some of the cast members were in the video for the song. But this song features a little bit of a snippet of a DJ on a US radio station. So, dear listener, you know what I'm going to say. Who and what is it?
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4: Right, before we read any bedtime stories, we need to brush our teeth.
5: Oh, Mum, do we have to?
3: We only brushed them this morning.
4: Twice a day, kids, come on. I was reading a leaflet today that said tooth decay was the most common reason for children around your age to be admitted to hospital. Can you believe that?
3: I don't want to go to hospital.
4: No one is going to hospital. Just brush your teeth twice a day. And don't rinse your mouth out after you've brushed. Just spit. We want that good stuff in the toothpaste to be working on your teeth for as long as possible.
3: So, there is a good reason why you always nag us.
4: Oi! Do you want that bedtime story or not? Get cleaning your teeth.

Starship, we built this city. They started out as Jefferson Airplane, then Jefferson Starship, and then finally Starship. And bonus points for if you guessed the other song I talked about of theirs. Nothing's Gonna Stop Us Now. Yeah, and the film it was from, Mannequin. There you go. Time's 4:28. It's almost time for the Psalm of the Week, and I thought I'd squeeze another one in. And you know what? It's this one.

0: 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BHPN is currently fundraising to keep the station on air 24 hours a day for 365 days of the year. 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A GoFundMe page has been set up on BHPN's Facebook page. 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

Psalm 104. Bless the Lord, O my soul. O Lord, my God, you are very great. You are clothed with honour and majesty, wrapped in light as with a garment. You stretch out the heavens like a tent. You set the beams of your chambers on the waters. You make the clouds your chariot. You ride on the wings of the wind. You make the winds your messengers, fire and flame your ministers. You set the earth on its foundations so that it shall never be shaken. You cover it with the deep as with a garment. The waters stood above the mountains. At your rebuke they flee. At the sound of your thunder they take to flight. They rose up to the mountains, ran down to the valleys, to the place that you appointed for them. You set a boundary that they may not pass, so that they might not again cover the earth. You make springs gush forth in the valleys. They flow between the hills, giving drink to every wild animal. The wild asses quench their thirst. By the streams, the birds of the air have their habitation. They sing among the branches. From your lofty abode, you water the mountains. The earth is satisfied with the fruit of your work. You cause the grass to grow for the cattle and plants for people to use, to bring forth food from the earth, and wine to gladden the human heart, oil to make the face shine, and bread to strengthen the human heart. The trees of the Lord are watered abundantly, the cedars of Lebanon that he planted. In them the birds build their nests. The stork has its home in the fir trees. The high mountains are for the wild goats. The rocks are a refuge for the conies. You have made the moon to mark the seasons. The sun knows its time for setting. You make darkness and it is night, when all the animals of the forest come creeping out. The young lions roar for their prey, seeking their food from God. When the sun rises, they withdraw and lie down in their dens. People go out to their work and to their labour until the evening.

0: That was Vineyard Worship and Father of Lights. Thank you to Anne in Birmingham for requesting that. Now, Anne can't be listening right now, but she asked that I play it so that other people listening would be blessed by it. Bless you, Anne. And it went well with Psalm 104, didn't it? And bear in mind, that was just part one of Psalm 104. I will be delivering the rest of it next week because it is quite a long one. But if you do find yourself awed at creation, then that's one of the psalms for that. Now, time 4:42. That can only mean one thing. We're late for the quizette. Never fear. It's all queued up. It's all in hand. Now, this group, they're still touring, but it's a bit like Trigger's Broom in Only Fools and Horses, if you know what I mean. I think there's probably a number of groups calling themselves the Drifters. I'm sure they can all sport one original member. I know I've seen one many years ago in Gran Canaria. And, well, they're a great band. And, well, this song, it's all about greeting a particular mood. So who and what is it?
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Yeah, I know I gave away the name of the band. It's the Drifters. Hello, Happiness. Did you get the song? Okay. It's a good one, isn't it? I love a good soulful vibe. And speaking of which, here are the OJs.

Yo, Jays and Love Train. Now, dear listener, I have a very special song to play, and it came to us last week because a young lady got in touch with us because her boyfriend is in ITU, or at least he was at the time, and she wanted us to play a song for him, and it's a song that she recorded. It's a band she's in, and I'm going to play it now. I don't know your name, who's asked for this, but I hope that this continues to give comfort. I've had a little listen. It's an amazing song. This is Rise Stronger by Sovereign.

SOS, Abba, a great prayer, actually. If you just don't know what to pray, don't worry about having the right words. Just say, save my soul, God. So, it's 4:58. It's almost time for the positive news part two. And I've got a great piece of instrumental music ready to play. Now, all I need to say with this is if you like a wildlife programme that is broadcasting 3 out of 4 seasons of the year, you will love this theme. Yes, you know what it is.

So what else can I report of a positive nature from the last 7 days? Well, science says dogs have a soft spot for smiles. We kind of knew that already, did we not, dear listener? Ever heard a dog greet you, smile with a wagging tail? There could be a reason why. Scientists have discovered happy human faces appear to trigger a distinct response in their brains. Researchers from the University of Vienna scanned dogs' brains while showing them pictures of strangers with happy or neutral expressions. Happy faces triggered increased activity in parts of the temporal cortex extending into the caudate nucleus, a region associated with reward processing. In further experiments using photos displaying fear, anger and sadness, only happy images elicited the same response, suggesting dogs can distinguish smiles from negative expressions. Whole brain scans also show patterns of activity, suggesting dogs can distinguish fear from anger and sadness, the researchers found. Senior author Laura Coea said the research provides the first brain scan evidence that happy human faces hold emotional significance for dogs. The team plans to expand on the work to compare how human and canine brains respond to the same emotional signals. I would like people to see dogs as emotional beings, says Kuea. They have evolved with us to understand our expressions and cooperate with us, and recognising that can change how we communicate with and care for them. I think dog owners are a bit more savvy than they reckon in there, dear listener. To wildlife news now. A bird of prey stepped back from the brink in England. Ospreys have bred on an RSPB reserve in England for the first time since the Victorian period. Persecution and egg collecting eventually drove the species to extinction as a breeding bird in the UK in the early 20th century, before ospreys returned naturally to Scotland in the 1950s. There are now an estimated 316 breeding pairs across the UK, and one of them is rearing the chicks at the Royal Society for the Protection of Birds Campfield Marsh Reserve in Cumbria, northern England. The adult birds paired up after arriving at Campfield Marsh in April and are believed to be first-time parents. Staff at the reserve said they have been on tenterhooks since the eggs were laid in early May. The chicks, named Ash, Bonus Bobby, and Bo by local school children, hatched in mid-June and are expected to fledge this month before beginning their migration towards Africa in September. Ospreys are frequently site and partner faithful, so we're hoping to see more of them and their offspring in the future, said site manager Myrie McLaughlin. It will be exciting to know when and where the chicks are next seen and find out where they choose to breed in a few years' time, she said. Now to transport news, and Finland and Sweden got back on track. Europe's rail revival continues apace as a new cross-border passenger train departed Finland for Sweden this week, restoring a link between the Nordic neighbours after 38 years. The new twice-daily service between the Finnish coastal city of Oulu and Haparanda in Sweden takes around 1 hour and 40 minutes. Passenger services across the border ended in 1988, with differences between the two countries' railway networks among the complications. Finland's railway gauge is around 90 millimetres wider than the European standard used in Sweden, but a dual-gauge track in the border area allows trains built for both systems to use the route. The return of passenger trains also creates a new overland connection between Finland and the wider European rail network. With several changes, it's now possible to travel from Helsinki to Stockholm by rail in just over 24 hours. More adventurous passengers could in principle keep going much further. The restored link makes it possible to travel around 5,000 kilometres, that's 3,107 miles by train, with multiple connections between Kalari in northern Finland and the Algarve in Portugal, a journey that has been touted as one of Europe's longest possible rail trips. Finland's national rail operator, VR, is running the new service, while onward connections at Haparanda are expected to improve further in December. Huo Hanukainen, VR's director of new business, said it is wonderful to see this route return to service after decades. The connection is an important gateway from Finland to the rest of Europe. And now to ecological development news, I would call this. Stubborn plastics were turned into bug food. Previously, stubborn plastics can be broken down into material that soil microbes consume, according to research reporting the first published evidence of its kind. Polyethylene and polypropylene are among the world's most widely used plastics, found in everything from packaging and drinking straws to bottle caps and car parts. Their durability is also their downfall. Once they escape waste systems, conventional PE and PP can persist in the environment for decades or even centuries.
British firm Polymateria has developed an additive called Biotransformation Masterbatch that is incorporated into the plastics during manufacturing. After sufficient environmental weathering, the treated plastic breaks down into a low molecular weight wax that can be consumed by naturally occurring soil microbes. Polymateria from packaging and drinking straws to bottle caps and car parts. Their durability is also their downfall. Once they escape waste systems, conventional PE and PP can persist in the environment for decades or even centuries. British firm Polymateria has developed an additive called Biotransformation Masterbatch that is incorporated into the plastics during

serum to put the technology through laboratory weathering, biodegradation and ecotoxicity testing. Several of the study's authors work for Polymateria, which developed the technology. In tests published this week in the peer-reviewed journal MPJ, Materials Degradation, treated PE and PP samples achieved more than 90% biodegradation in soil between 269 and 292 days, meeting the threshold used by recognised standards for complete biodegradability. Conventional PP tested alongside them did not. Researchers also found no adverse effects in the earthworms, plants and aquatic organisms used in ecotoxicity tests, while analysis suggests the wax was being processed by microbes through metabolic pathways, similar to those used for natural fats. Imperial College London's Dr. Jose Jimenez-Zarco held the discovery as remarkable and added, "We now know how plastic materials previously thought to be almost indestructible can safely return to nature. We're excited to be seeing this approach having real-world impact on tackling plastic pollution." Polymateria said its technology has already been used for products in UK stadiums, while more than 300 brands across Asia are adopting it. The research will give policymakers and industry renewed confidence that scalable solutions do exist for the 32% of plastic packaging waste that leaks into the environment each year globally, said Dr. Florence Hoon, Polymateria's VP of Innovations. And finally this week, COVID Clean Air Clubs pivoted to tackle wildfire smoke. As wildfires continued to burn across the UK, mainland Europe and the US, the creator of the world's first Clean Air Club has shared a Google document detailing how to replicate the model and mitigate the health impacts of blazes. Emily Dupree from Chicago dreamt up the concept during the COVID-19 pandemic to loan air purification machines to touring musicians. Over 40 volunteer-led clean air organisations sprang up worldwide as a result. They're in regions battling wildfires, they're mobilising to help their communities stay safe from smoke inhalation by distributing PPE masks and purifiers. COVID and climate change are two major pillars of collective denial in the last decade, Dupree told The Guardian. So though our lending library was created in response to one kind of public failure, namely a failure to public health, which is still ongoing, it can serve as a solution in response to the second failure of governments to adequately address the growing threat of climate change, of worsening wildfires and worsening air quality. Dupree's Google Doc includes tips on fundraising, sourcing air purifiers, branding and logistics. And that, dear listener, concludes this week's positive news.

I couldn't help thinking about those plastics being leached into the environment when I thought about the song title there, I Get Around. It's everywhere, isn't it? Beach Boys, I Get Around. Now, time is 5:10 already, my goodness. We've still got 50 minutes of the show, though. So if you do want to get in touch, there are a number of ways you can do this. If you want to give me a call, you can do so on 0121 471 4774. That's 0121 471 4774. If you're a patient in the Good Hope, Solihull or Heartlands Hospital, then your Spark TLS bedside unit will have a handset. 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That's 07519 694 698. You can email requests at bhbn.net, requests at bhbn.net. And you can also message us from the BHBN app. Yes, we have an app. There you go. So, look forward to hearing from you. In the meantime, here's Corey Asbury and Reckless Love.

0: That was Casting Crowns, Scars in Heaven. What a wonderful track. I've not played that one before. I think I'll be playing that one again. Very moving. Oh, welling up, dear listener. My goodness. Now, before we go any further, I have to just mention that between 6 and 7pm, it will be the BHBM Music Selection, a veritable potpourri of all kinds of music. And you never quite know what you're going to get because it's all automated. But then you're back in meaningful human human connection territory. Between 7 and 8 even, we have Sharon Hetherington with the Women's Hospital and QE request. So if you were speaking to Sharon yesterday afternoon, that's normally when she does her rounds, and you've asked her for a song or a dedication, she will make good on that promise. And always a good show. And then between 8 and 10pm, we have our lovely Phil doing the evening show. Doing the evening show, you know what I mean, delivering the evening show. And yes, always a great spot that. And of course, we're 24/7. There's many different songs, shows, live or recorded, for your veritable listening pleasure. Now it's time for our penultimate Quizette Clue. And yes, I have a corking song absolutely lined up and ready to play. Now, this is a very majestic group, big clue there. And this is from the 1970s, this song. And it comes from their album, A Night at the Opera. And it's the sort of song you want to sing to someone who means a lot to you. So, dear listener, who and what is it?
1: The National Grid Free Priority Services Register is there when you need it. Sometimes power cuts can happen for reasons beyond our control. We know that for some customers, they can be particularly worrying, especially if you're recovering from a stay in hospital. If you join our free Priority Services Register, there are a number of services that we can provide to help in the event of a power cut. Do you rely on electricity for medical reasons, for a stairlift, hoist or electric bed? Would a power cut cause distress or vulnerability? 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

0: Queen, You're My Best Friend. Great song, that, isn't it? How are you doing? Is it 5 out of 5? I mean, surely you've got at least 1 out of 5 because they gave away the band name for the Drifters. But you're doing all right. That's good. That's good to know. Okay. Well, in a moment. I mean, I was going to do Hymn of the Week, but I thought, you know what? We're going to have it off this week. I'll do it next week. There you go. There's another great song I want to play, and I didn't want to miss out on playing it. So, in a moment.
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elevation worship and same God. And it's hypnotic watching the video to this, because it's lots of letters going around the page. Yeah, makes your eyes go a bit funny. But great song. Now, it's not quite time for the quizette, the final quizette clue. So I thought we'd have something. Let's go back to the 60s, because I've played a lot of 80s and 70s this show, haven't I? Let's go back to the 60s. Here's the Mamas and Papas. And in a few weeks' time, we'll be having the same kind of yearnings, despite the heat waves.

0: Dusty Springfield in the middle of nowhere. Oh, you should have had the GPS with you, Dusty. Oh, my life. Moving on, dear listener. I've got that Quizette song all clued up and ready to play. And this is an artist I've not played for a while, actually. He is the oracle of, I would say anyway, the oracle of this genre of music. I'm trying not to give too much away here, dear listener. It's so difficult doing things off the hoof. But the song title, judging by one of the instrumental pieces of music earlier, to do with wildlife and conservation, this song title is just in line with that. It's completely aligned. In triplicate, there you go. The artist, sadly no longer with us, passed away, I believe, in 1984. He was diagnosed with a brain tumour. But oh my goodness, what a musical legacy from the reggae world. So, dear listener, who and what is it?
1: 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We know that for some customers, they can be particularly worrying, especially if you're recovering from a stay in hospital. If you join our free Priority Services Register, there are a number of services that we can provide to help in the event of a power cut. 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Would a power cut cause distress or vulnerability? 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

Bob Nestor Marley, Three Little Birds, and thank you, Helen in West Bromwich. It was 1981 he passed away, not 1984. I'm thinking probably someone like Marvin Gaye, you know. You know, it's, yeah, it's this weather, that's what I'm blaming it on, and hormones and things, there you go. So it's 5:47. How did you do overall with the quizette? Surprisingly well, considering I wasn't on form. Oh, moving on, dear listener. Right, okay, we're back to the 80s now. I thought I'd shoehorn this one in because it's just a good song. Here's Ultravox and The Voice.

That was Matt Redman, and Once Again. And before then, we had Ultravox and The Voice, taking us again to the 80s. Pretty bit of an 80s show this week, hasn't it? Hope you've enjoyed it. And my goodness, as always, it's gone extremely quickly. So I guess that proves the proverbial phrase. Now, before I press play on the last piece of instrumental music, I have our final word, and it is with the subject of compassion in mind. I think these things need to be taken into consideration at government level, dear listener. We have a national deficit of compassion, and I'm sure I'm not the only person who feels that way. So, Thomas Brown, the English author and physician who lived between 1605 and 1682, so this is quite old wisdom, said, "By compassion we make others' misery our own, and so by relieving them, we relieve ourselves also." Be well, take care, God bless, dear listener, and I'll be back at the same time next week.

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0: 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If you're joining us from the Heartlands Hospital in Bordesley Green, it's good to be with you. 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

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I'm Sharon Hetherington and this is the Monday Request Show for the Queen Elizabeth and the Women's Hospital. Thank you so much for your company. How are you doing this evening? Well, I hope you're feeling a little bit cooler than you were last week and I hope you are doing okay. Now, if you're tuned in for the first time, let me tell you that BHBN Radio shows are all about bringing a little bit of joy, comfort and, of course, your favourite tunes. So, if you are in the Royal Orthopaedic Hospital, the Women's Hospital, the Queen Elizabeth Hospital, well, I hope you're feeling a little bit cooler than you were last week and I hope you are doing okay. Now, if you're tuned in for the first time, let me tell you that BHBN Radio shows are all about bringing a little bit of joy, comfort and, of course, your favourite tunes. So, if you are in

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The best way to listen in is on the BHBN app. And it's easy to download. And if you have a smartphone, you will be able to scan the QR code if you have a booklet still that I gave you. Or just Google BHBN and then you'll be able to log in and listen in that way. But I'm pretty sure you are listening if you can hear these instructions. So, on the BHBN app, you can also hit tap on the message to studio, and it is so simple. And all you've got to do is text us, message us, and let us know what ward you're on, and if there is a song that you would like to hear, played for you this evening at some point. Okay, so Whispers, they kicked off the show for us with And the Beat Goes On. And the beat does go on because we've got even more great music for our listening pleasure coming up. All thanks to the lovely people that I've met at the Women's Hospital and the Queen Elizabeth Hospitals. So I think we should start celebrating the births of some beautiful new babies born over the weekend with some requests from some proud parents at the Women's Hospital. And we are going to start with this request from Nada and Mohammed. One second, I'm just going to go and turn off the fan because it's bothering me actually. I think you can hear it. There we go. I think that's better now. It's not bugging me so much. All right, so we have a request from Nada and Mohammed. Hello to you both. It was so nice meeting you yesterday. And Nada, big congratulations on the birth of your baby girl, Amel. Now, especially for you, here's a track from your favourite artist who you wasn't sure whether I would be able to find a song that was appropriate from him, but I found one. And this is called Love. Enjoy.

And that was Love by Burna Boy. And that was especially for Nada and Mohammed, baby girl Amel. And I do hope you enjoyed hearing that. So anyway, I asked Nada for some encouraging words to share with new parents. And this is what she said. Have patience. There is light at the end of the tunnel and it will all pay off. So that's great, isn't it? And you're absolutely right, Nada. All the very best to you and Mohammed and your entire family. Congratulations. Right then, so here's another request from Hina and Audrin. So you are the proud parents of a gorgeous baby boy who is yet to be named. And amazingly, you've named your son, his big brother, three-year-old big brother, Eliab. And that means God is my father. And I thought that was so lovely. And anyway, it was so lovely to meet you both and celebrating your children with this song choice. Here is Forrest Frank with Celebration.

Forrest Frank with Celebration, chosen by Hina and Audrin. Now, you both had some really wise words for new parents, and you said this: be kind to each other. Whilst mum looks after baby, husbands look after your wives. And I think that's a word for new parents and experienced ones as well. Congratulations from all at BHVN, and all the very best with your addition to your family. It's beautiful. Okay, so a big hello to Sophie and Cameron, parents to beautiful baby boy who shares his birthday with his 7-year-old big sister. And what are the odds, right, of that happening 7 years later on the same day? Wow. That's going to be a very economical birthday, I think, with parties and stuff. Anyway, it was lovely meeting you yesterday, and you tasked me with the with choosing a song for you. So I hope that you like this one. This is Can't Take My Eyes Off You.

0: Can't Take My Eyes Off of You, a lovely cover by Lauryn Hill. Apparently she recorded that while she was 8 months pregnant with her first child. His name was Zion, I think, yeah. I asked Sophie for some wise words and she said this: people say motherhood is a walk in the park, but it's more like Jurassic Park, but it's worth it. That made me laugh, actually. I thought it was really cool. So I like that you're keeping it real, Sophie. So thank you and congratulations to you and Cameron. We've had some fantastic requests so far, but we're not done yet. Stay with BHBN for more fabulous music from the Queen Elizabeth and the Women's Hospitals after this.
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And that was Natalie Lane, Grateful For. Thanks for that, Richard, my brother. He found that song and he thought, oh, I wonder if Shaz would like to play that. And I do, I like it very much. And it's true, you know, it's always something to be grateful for. But yes, anyway, if you've just tuned in, you're listening to BHBN Radio, request show for the Queen Elizabeth and the Women's Hospital. And I'm Sharon, and I hope that you're enjoying the music so far this evening. Now, you may not know this, but we actually do have some care homes listening in on the internet radios donated by BHBN. So a big hello to everyone at the Heartlands Care Home in Yardley, Metchley Manor, Edgbaston, Swallows Meadow, Shirley Solihull, Claridge Place in Alton Solihull, Shenstone Court Care Home in Hales Owen, Bourneview Care Home in Bourneville, College Green, Bourneville. So there we go. Thank you so much for your company, and I really do hope that you are enjoying the show. So let's crack on with some more great music from the ward of the Queen Elizabeth Hospital and also the women. So we're going to say hello to some beautiful babies at the Women's Hospital. And this request comes from Isabel and Adriel, celebrating the birth of their beautiful baby girl, Layla. Hello, it was such a pleasure to meet you both. Now, you've requested any song from Nigerian gospel artist Mercy Chinwu. So I do hope you enjoy listening to this track called Wonder.

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1: And that was Wonder by Mercy Chinwu. I, do you know what? I can't help but move to that song. I didn't sit still at all. So thank you for introducing me to Mercy Isabel. And I do hope that you enjoyed hearing that particular song. I hope I chose wisely. And it was lovely to have met you today, yesterday. And congratulations to you and your family. Enjoy being first-time parents. I think you'll be great. Okay, so we've got a request now from the ward of the Queen Elizabeth Hospital from Carrie on ward 514. Hello, Carrie. You know, I really enjoyed our conversation yesterday, and it was nice to see you again today as well. You requested this track from John Holt, and it is dedicated to your stepdaughter, Nikki, and your partner, Patrick. Enjoy John Holt and The Morning of My Life.

Morning of My Life by John Holt. And such a great track, isn't it? Dedicated to Nikki and Patrick from Carrie on Ward 514 with this message. Love you both. I hope you get well soon, Carrie, and wishing you all the very best with your future endeavours and with your treatment in hospital. Now I'm going to say a big hello to BHBM presenter Shaz Hill, who's convalescing at home at the moment. I hope you're doing okay, Shaz, and thank you for your messages. And you've asked for a track by Bonnie Tyler. I don't think I've heard this one before, so this is exciting. Bonnie Tyler and Cliff Richard, Taking Control. Enjoy.

0: And that was Bonnie Tyler and Cliff Richard with Taking Control. Stay with BHBN because we're going to hear some more great tunes from the Queen Elizabeth Hospital after this.
1: There's nothing like curling up in that cosy, well-worn armchair, your furry friend by your side, as you sip a cuppa from your favourite mug and breathe in that familiar smell of home-cooked dinner. 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

Well, that ended very abruptly, didn't it? Took me by surprise, that did. It's not like I haven't heard it before. You're with BHBN Radio, and I'm Sharon Hetherington, and you just heard It's All Right by John Baptiste from the Disney Pixar film Soul. Now, I haven't seen that one yet, and I think I'll have to check it out for the grandkids. Hopefully it's a good one. I won't tell you what happened to me when I took them to the cinema not long ago. Last week it was. Oh, my days. It was terrible. Spilled popcorn, tears, all sorts of stuff going on. And it was all my fault. Anyhow, one day I'll tell you that story. But we're going to crack on now with some more requests from the Queen Elizabeth Hospital. And we have a lovely request from the lovely Doreen. And it was so nice to meet you, Doreen, on Ward 514. Lovely meeting your visiting family, Sharon and Paul. And Sharon, you told me that Paul's 94-year-old auntie used to be a request presenter with Hospital Radio in Mid Wales. Wow, honestly, I love hearing stuff like that. Do you know what I mean? It's I kind of think it's unusual. But anyhow, sounds like she actually loved it as well from what you were telling me. So, Doreen, here is your request. I know it meant a lot to you, as you mentioned the song, and it is Till the End of Time by Perry Como. Enjoy.

you know what? I love that on BHBN Radio, we get to hear songs as far back as 1945. And that was Perry Como, Till the End of Time, chosen by the lovely Doreen on Ward 514, dedicated to everyone. That's nice, isn't it? Get well soon, Doreen, and I hope that all goes well with your hospital treatment. Now, here's a request from Millicent on Ward 516, another lovely lady. It was a treat to meet you and your daughter, Marcia, today, Millicent. You requested one of your favourite hymns, and I know that you'll be singing along to this one, and it is How Great Thou Art, from Jennifer Hudson and Pentatonix. Enjoy.

0: Jennifer Hudson, everybody.
1: Wow. Did you feel like you were at church then, Millicent? Honestly, I thought that was lovely. And it's a great song. A special song for a special lady, How Great Thou Art, by Pentatonix, featuring the amazing voice of Jennifer Hudson. I do hope you enjoyed hearing it, and I will see you again soon one day, I think. Maybe next week on my travels. Well, we have some more great music. Well, I say great music. Some music of my choice that I think is great coming up. And just to let you know that we have Phil Matthews, who is sitting in for Dale Hobson. And he will be entertaining you after the news with some more great music during the evening show. He is really good, I think. And but you know what? We do miss you, Dale. I'll tell you that now. So it'll be nice when you're back. But anyhow, this is all the requests we have. I've loved playing all your favourite tunes. And thank you so much for taking time to talk to me as well. I'm looking forward to hearing some more great music from the wards of the Queen Elizabeth and the Women's Hospital next week. Until then, how about we listen to a bit of Otis Redding, Sitting on the Dock of the Bay. And yeah. Good night and God bless.

0: Well, good evening. You're there. I'm here. We've got great music on the way till 10 o'clock live and direct this evening with me.
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Good evening. How you doing? All right. The Human League, a mirror man. Heard that on another radio station the other day. Oh, give it a spin. Go on then. good evening. How you doing? Phil on your wireless, live and direct from the Red Studio here at BHBN Towers, covering sitting in, whatever you want to call it, for lovely Dow Hobson. And if you're listening, Dow, get well very soon. I'm sure you'll be back before you can blink of an eye. Or whatever. Anyway, how you doing? Monday's gone. We've got it done. Only 4 days to go and we'll be back to the weekend. A little bit cooler today as well. Had a bit of rain. Yes, this morning I woke up and there was a bit of rain on the floor. It was gone by 9:30, but there we go. You can't have everything, can you? So, how does this show work? Simple. There's no quizzes, no stories, no nothing. Just your requests and dedications. And hopefully you're listening in the care homes and in the hospitals. I'll tell you all about it right now. Good evening if you're listening in Heartlands, Good Hope Hospital or Solihull Hospital this evening. You'll be using Channel 5 of your Spark TSL bedside unit. Pick up that handset. Yes, I almost called it the remote. And press the button, get in touch with for free. Go on. I'd love to, that lady there doing the jigsaw. I can see you in Solihull Hospital. Go on. Press that button. There was a bloke over there eating his cake as well. Put that down and give us a call. If you're in the Royal Orthopaedic, the Queen Elizabeth, the Women's Hospital, the Midland Metropolitan University Hospital, or the Harborne Hospital this evening, put your teeth in, Phil. 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

these days as well. I tell you what, I'm all over the place this evening. I don't know what's wrong with me. I must need a celery stick. Good evening as well to Heartlands Care Home in Yardley, Mexley Manor Care Home in Edgbaston, Swallows Meadow Care Home in Shirley Solihull, Claridge Place in Alton Solihull, Shenstone Court in Hales-Owen, and Bourneview Care Home in College Green, Bourneville. 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Oh, yes. 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Yes, we are, and we're the best. 8:13 on a Monday evening. Do you fancy a bit of Odyssey? This one's called Going Back to My Roots, or Going Back to My Roots in plain English. It's Phil in for Dale on a Monday evening, 13 after 8. Sit back and enjoy this one. Tap your toes while you're having your jelly and custard.

0: Odyssey and Going Back to My Roots. Seventeen after eight on a Monday evening. How are you doing? Thank you for joining me. Right, we better get on with it because we've got another busy one.
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0: There you go, Mark. Monday over for you. Putting your feet up after you've had your dinner, no doubt. Chilling out. Leslie Gore, and You Don't Know Me, of course. There was other versions of that, loads of different versions of that, but that is an absolutely superb version. So thanks for listening, Mark, and stay tuned to BHBN before you nod off, because he's an early riser. He's a bit like Minty. He likes to get up nice and early, does that, Mark? Right then, 8:21 on a Monday evening, 1 minute late. Oh, if the gaffer's listening. The sack is ominous. Please. Right then, back after this.
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That's a request from my beautiful wife, Sandra. The Tony Rich Project. And Nobody Knows. I have not heard that song for a long, long time. In fact, I think the last time I heard that, we were only engaged and not even married. Thanks for that, Sandra. Thanks for listening along with Jack. And no doubt Black Country Katie will probably be there this evening as well, lolling around after a very early morning. But there you go. Sandra, if you don't know, is my beautiful wife, and she comes up with ideas and thoughts and comments and critique, and all that sort of stuff. So a massive thank you to you, Sandra. There you go.

Yes, you will. And the next request is up for our JT Nerdington. He's gone old school this evening. Oh, yeah, Tom Jones. Green, green grass of home. Lovely, isn't it? Thanks, JT, for the request. Sit back and enjoy this while you're drinking your Pimm's.

Great song from Tom Jones. The Green Green Grass of Home for JT Nerdington. And I bet you he's getting a bit confused now because it's cooled down a little bit. So does he still do the Pimm's and the ice cream and the knotted handkerchief and the deck chair? Or does he go back to the flat cap, the cigar, the rocking chair, the pipe and slippers and his pussy lying in front of the fire? I don't know. Perhaps you can tell me. There you go. Thanks, JT. Thanks for being such a loyal listener to BHBN. I know that you know it's not just my shows, but the other shows you listen to as well. And, of course, last night, no doubt he won the quiz again. I'm sure he probably did. There you go. Thanks for that, JT. Really appreciate it. Right then, moving on to Sally Davis in Stetchford and Thomas. Now, do you remember Thomas? He proposed. She said yes. She wasn't very well. Then he's fell down. Oh, my word. It's a life story in itself. But I hope the two of you are really well. And, Thomas, I hope you're recovering. And Sally says, can you play a bit of Elton John? Of course we can, Sally, especially for you. Goodbye, Yellow Brick Road. Drop.

0: especially for our Sally and Thomas in Stechford. Hope you're both well. Lovely song, Elton John, Yellow Brick Road, an old classic. Well, about, was that 74, 75, or am I a bit too far out? I don't know. I'm not sure. Anyway, hello, what's your name?
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0: Reggae Kay's been in touch, of course she has. A regular of the show every week, Saturdays, Mondays, whenever I'm on the radio. And you might recognise two things there. The song, Rudy, A Message to You, was done. Was it the Specials who did that? Again, I haven't got much of a brain on tonight, I'm afraid. But also, the artist was Dandy Livingston. And if you know Dandy Livingston, then you'll know Susan Beware of the Devil, because that is an absolute Boston track. If you like your reggae music, by the way, join after my show on a Saturday night, 10 o'clock, you have the Reggae Selection with Colin Monaff. Oh, yes. And if you like your golden oldies, you can listen Saturday morning at 9 o'clock to Colin Monaff. He's taking over. He really is. There you go. Thanks for the request, Kay. I hope you're enjoying yourself this evening. Nice and relaxed on this Monday evening, looking ahead to the week in front of us. There we go. 20 to 9 on the dot. Oh, yeah, back in the good books. Right then, what are we going to do next? I'll tell you what we're going to do next. We're going to play a tune from Kenny Thomas. And then we've got more requests for Elaine, for Donna, for Minty, for Howard. Oh, yes. And Brian, and they all play next at BHBN Radio.
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the superb Kenny Thomas and Tender Love, a cover of the Force MD's song from the 1980s. Do you remember that? Does anybody remember Kenny Thomas? He was out last year touring and he's doing it again this year. So I've got all his CDs, all two of them. Great tune. There we go. 8:47 on a Monday evening and another request, this time for Howard in Pensnet.

Fra Howard in Penn's Net. He always picks great tunes, as do everybody, to be fair. But that's especially good. I like that. Del Shannon and the Sea of Love. Especially for you, Howard. Thank you so much for making the request and tuning in to BHBN Radio this evening as well. On we go. Minty in West Brom. You old rocker. I did say rocker.

0: Framhinty in West Brom. Bit of Meatloaf and Sure. Dead Ringer for Love. Love that. The lovely Dow Hobson's been in touch. Says, sounding good. Keep it up, ooh, missus. Oh, matron. Thanks for the request, Minty.
1: It's a good song, that one, to do some rock and roll to.
0: Yes, Jippy, thank you. I like music that's more chilling, like this one. Love.

for Brian and his mom. In Birmingham, Matt Munro. And Walk Away. Hope you're well, Brian. Hope your mom's doing well too. And thank you for getting in touch and making the request. It's a busy one tonight. 07519 694 698 if you want a request. But it's going to be hard to squeeze you in between now and 10, but I'll do my best. Taking us to the news at 9, here's Kerr Nickshaw. And I Won't Let the Sun Go Down on Me from BHBN. Good evening. Thanks for joining me.

0: that's the first hour done. Time flies when you're having fun. I just haven't got enough time in these shows. I reckon I should have a 6-hour show. Stand by for your news. Don't touch your dials or your knobs or your fiddly bits. 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
1: From Sky News Centre at 9. FIFA has sacked one of the governing body's senior figures after he openly criticised Gianni Infantino's plan to sell part of the World Cup to investors. Chief Operating Officer Kevin Lamour has said staff had been deceived by the president's plans. Earlier, the Scottish FA confirmed it will be joining the associations in England, Wales and Ireland in dropping their backing for Infantino's re-election. Chief Executive Ian Maxwell says they have lost confidence and action must be taken.
2: There obviously needs to be a review because the situation we're in is due to a significant failure in governance and transparency and engagement with member associations, and I'm sure UEFA and other confederations will be looking at what happens next.
1: Donald Trump says he believes Andy Burnham will open up the North Sea to new oil and gas extraction. A decision on two sites off Shetland and Aberdeen could be made in the next few weeks after a public consultation closed. Residents in Stourbridge are returning to assess the damage to their homes caused by wildfires. Housing Secretary Angela Rayner has visited the area and says the situation is absolutely horrendous. A vigil has been held in central London to remember Professor Jason Arday. He was the Cambridge University's youngest black professor before quitting amid allegations of plagiarism, which he denied. Other claims about his achievements outside of academia were also questioned. Sir Patrick Vernon, who started the fundraising page for his family, was among the speakers to condemn the coverage of Professor Arday before he was found dead on Friday.
3: Where was the duty of care? Yes. Where was the compassion? Yes. Where were the safeguards? Yes. These questions were never asked.
1: The UP MP Jim Shannon's been charged with assault. He's accused of attacking a woman in October 2023. And a monkey's returned to his Highland home, apparently of his own accord. Search teams have spent the day looking for Luca, a young Japanese macaque. He escaped from a wildlife park near Aviemore overnight. That's the latest. I'm Charlie Maggs.
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0: Strap yourselves in, children. We've got a great hour coming up of good music. And I've got a question for you as well. Oh, yeah. Got to do your homework. 9:02. Fill in for Dale.

0: HBN Radio puts patients, care home residents and the wider community at the heart of what we do. It's all about
1: you. I could have done that promo for free, you know that, don't you? Anyway, let's get on with it. For Dale, get well soon, matey. I can't wait to see you back behind this desk in control of the knobs and the buttons and the faders on a Saturday for Saturday Disco and listening to you on a Monday night at home rather than being in here. Not that I mind, but, you know, we do miss you. Whose show are you listening to?
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1: I know, that's blooming annoying, eh? Good evening, welcome to the second hour. Stay with me till 10 o'clock this evening. Billy Idol, White Wedding, for Dale.

0: There you go, Dale. A bit of Rockabilly Idol and White Wedding from the 80s. Talking of which, Thursday night I'm sitting in for Leon Lewis and I'm doing a special show. And I did say on my Facebook page recently that I'd be doing men and women of the 80s, but the way things are going when I was organising it today, it might look like I have to do a separate programme for the men and a separate one for the women because there's so many great artists. We'll have to wait and see, but I'm here Thursday night. If you're bored and you've got nothing else better to do, give us a listen between 8 and 10 and then back Saturday evening, 8 till 10. You can't get enough of me, can you? You'll be glad when I go on holiday in September, I'll tell you that much.
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0: Next up, a song for Al Warren. Between 8 and 10 and then back Saturday evening, 8 till 10. You can't get enough of me, can you? You'll be glad when I go on holiday in September, I'll tell you that much.
1: 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It's as simple as

0: Sybil and West End and The Love I Lost. Especially for our Warren from here at BHBN Radio. If you've not heard him yet, come on. He's been on 3 or 4 weeks. He's brilliant. Wednesday night, 7 till 8 o'clock, Warren will play you just the best music and your requests and dedications. So keep a note. Wednesday night, 7 o'clock. Give him a call on 07519 694 698. He's a brilliant addition to the team. And he's smooth. He's suave. And he's sophisticated. And as my wife said the other day in Solihull, he smells lovely too. Don't know what that's all about. For Stephen Allison, here's the next request. This is a song you don't hear very often on the wireless. This is the Ra Band.
1: Good evening. This is the Intergalactic Operator. Can I help you?
2: Yes. I'm trying to reach Flight Commander P.R. Johnson on Mars Flight 247.
1: Very well. Hold on, please. You're through.
2: Thank you, Operator.

0: Stephen Allison in the Neaton. That's a great tune. I've not heard that for years. Yonks, as I used to say. I've got that in my vinyl collection. I must give it a spin tomorrow. The Ra Band in Clouds Across the Moon. Thanks for the request, guys. I hope you're doing okay tonight. May not be too warm to sit outside. I'm not sure. Let me know what you're up to. Let me know what you had for your tea as well. I'm always interested. So thanks for listening. That's the Stephen Allison's 193rd request, and I've only done 192 shows. So there you go. We're moving on the 200 mark, aren't we? There we go. Right then. Someone here to say hello to you called Simon.
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0: for Alison and Melissa. Regular listeners on a Saturday. Hello, James. They were Christian James, Race and John and Neil Palmer. And number six hit, about 1990, I think, just outside the 80s. But Alison says it's one of her favourites from back in the day. So there you go. We enjoyed that, Alison. And I hope you and the family are all doing well this Monday evening. 9:20. Yes, I'm on time again. I tell you what, the gaffer won't be able to sack me this week. I'll have to leave it till next. Right then, we've still got some requests to come. We've got one for our Shaz Hetherington, which I'll do a special shout out to Shaz because she did an amazing show tonight, but she's put a request in, so I'll do the thanks and the shout out all together. So we've got one from Shaz. We've got one from Elaine in Rowley Regis and Donna in Hales Owen. And yeah, you never know. We'll throw in a couple of bangers as well just to get us through to the news at 10 o'clock. And don't forget, P. Bayliss is here at 10 o'clock with the Soul Train, soul music from the 60s, 70s and 80s.
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for Sharon Hetherington. Shaz, first of all, thank you for a wonderful show this evening, 7 till 8 o'clock, doing the requests and dedications for the women's and the QE hospital. Shaz is here every Monday evening and she does a lovely show. And I have to say, she's a very, very lovely person as well. She has a lovely soul, a big smile on her face, and I hope she's enjoying that at home, putting her feet up this evening. Desiree, and you've got to be. Thank you for the request, Shaz, and I'll see you next Monday. And don't forget to listen, everybody, next Monday evening before I come on the wireless. Have a listen to Shaz because she's superb. There we go. Right, let's move on because we've still got to. Oh, we've still got requests. I don't know. Here's another great tune, Roberta Flack. Especially for Donna.

for our Donna in Hales Owen. The best version of Killing Me Softly by Roberta Flack. Howard's been in touch to say much better than the Fugees. I agree. Although I have to say, I'm still waiting for someone to go, one time. The late, great Roberta Flack. Thank you for the request, Donna. As we move on to another request for our Elaine in Rowley Regis. She's asked for Ace of Base and The Sign. Your wish is my command. 9:32 on a Monday evening.

Thanks for the request, Elaine. Thanks for listening for the last 3 or 4 weeks. Doesn't time fly by? Ace of Base and The Sign. Paul McCartney and Michael Jackson. Up next with a song called Say, Say, Say. We're playing all the tunes tonight that I've not heard for a long, long time. This is a great one. 9:35. Good evening.

0: Paul McCartney, and we all know who the other bloke is. Michael Jackson and Say. 9:39, 21 minutes left of the show before Pete Bayliss takes over with the Soul Train. Don't you dare miss him, the best soul music from the 60s, 70s and 80s. There you go. And don't forget, tomorrow it's Tuesday, and what does that mean? Rich Pemberton, 80s show, tomorrow afternoon between 3 and 5. 2 hours of the best 80s music. There's a chart from a certain year, the songs that you've not heard for a while. Your requests and dedications. Rich will be with you tomorrow afternoon at 3 o'clock. Tune in, why don't you? And don't forget, I'm not trying to take over his job or anything. Thursday night, I'm here with an 80s special, which is looking like Men and Women, but at the moment, it's more like men because there's too many of them from the 80s. We'll see how it spins out, but you can have requests and dedications, but I would ask if you try and keep them for the male or female variety and not bands, because some people don't know the difference. Never mind, back after this.
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The Nutty Boys and Shut Up. It's what a lot of people say to me, especially the wife. Great. You know, they've been, how long have they been going there? Was it 1979 when they came about with the Prince? I'm sure it is. And I'm just looking here that they're at Earlham Park in Norwich on Friday and Sunday of this coming week. They've got to be in their 60s, 70s, and they're still doing it. Fair play to them. That's what we like. Bit of Nutty Boys and Shut Up. Oh, there's so many people out there that are making comment right now. Okay, let's keep it going. With the last three or four songs, Julipa and Be The One.

don't know if I told you, but I was following Dua Lipa before she was famous. I should have 10% as an agency fund, I reckon. That one's especially for me. Love that tune. I remember playing that at a discos and people saying, "Who's that?" There you go. Right then. Here's a song I haven't heard for a while. Jim Diamonds. Shoot 'em all.

Jim Diamond, I Should Have Known Better, otherwise known as the I song. Don't forget, he did the song from Boone, if you remember, Hi-Ho Silver. Great tune from 1983 or 1984, still not sure. Again, you see, must do my homework before I come on air. Well, thank you so much for your kind contributions, comments and everything else this evening. I didn't even get a chance to ask you the question. I'll hang it over to Thursday night. I'll ask you then. Two to go. Down, down. Shack Attack. Down on the Street and Cyndi Lauper, Time After Time to finish off. Have yourself a great week. I'll be back on Thursday at 8 o'clock for Leon Lewis with an 80s special. Catch you then.

and the Vandellas welcoming you to this edition of Soul Train with me, Pete Bayliss, looking at soul music from the 60s, 70s and 80s, along with a little funk and a little dance music too. That, as I said, was Martha and the Vandellas, founded in 1957, but who from about 1967 onwards became Martha Reeves and the Vandellas. But that was from 1964, Dancing in the Street, written by Marvin Gaye, William Stevenson and Ivy Joe Hunter. It reached number 2 on the Billboard Hot 100 chart and peaked at number 4 in the UK singles chart. So sit back, lie back and enjoy the next hour of funk and soul. And if we started from one from the 60s, how about one from the 70s, this time from Archie Bell and the Drells.

Archie Bell and the Dolls, the R&B vocal group from Houston, Texas, and one of the main acts on Gamble and Huff's Philadelphia International Records. They had many, many hit records. That was taken from a 1975 studio album they made in Philadelphia for the record label TSOP. The album's called Dance Your Troubles Away. That was Soul City Walk, reached number 13 in the UK charts in 1976. And as I did say, I was going to present music from the 60s, 70s and 80s, and we've already had one from the 60s and one from the 70s. How about one from the 80s?

In 1964, 13-year-old Robert Bell, his brother Ronald, and five high school friends from Jersey City, New Jersey, formed an instrumental band called the Jazziacs. They changed their name to Cool and the Flames in 1967, and then a couple of years later, Cool and the Gang, in order to avoid confusion with James Brown's Famous Flames. They were signed by Gene Redd to his then new record label, Delight Records, in 1969. The band then consisted of Robert Cool Bell on bass, Ronald Bell on keyboards, Robert Mickens on trumpet, Dennis Thomas on saxophone, Ricky West and George Brown on drums, and Charles Smith on guitar. That was Get Down On It from 1982. It was originally released on their platinum-selling album Something Special in 1981. It hit the top 10 of the US pop and R&B charts in Billboard in early 1982, and at the same time entered the UK charts, reached number 3, which was at that time their highest charting hit in the UK. Spent a total of 12 weeks on the British playlist, and 10 years later it was re-released for the UK market on the Mercury label, but it only charted then for 1 week at number 69. Cool and the Gang and Get Down On It. One of the biggest Motown vocal groups during the 60s and 70s were the Temptations. This is one of my favourites, Slowing the Tempo Down a Little Bit.

0: Just My Imagination Running Away With Me, produced by Norman Whitfield, featuring on the group's album Sky Is The Limit. It was released as a single. It became the third Temptations song to reach number one on the US Billboard 100 and got to number eight in the UK charts in May 1971. Today it's considered one of the Temptations' signature songs and notable for recalling the sound of their group's 1960 recordings, also the final Temptations single to feature the founding members Eddie Kendricks and Paul Williams. You're listening to Soul Train with me, Pete Bayliss. In a moment, the long-lasting American doo-wop and vocal group The Drifters.
1: 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Three little words. Some people wait years to hear them, but those three little words could be the most important three little words you'll ever hear. 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

formed in 1953 to serve as a backing group for Clyde McFatter, but there are three golden eras of the Drifters: the early 1950s, the 60s, and then the post-Atlantic period in the early 1970s. From these, the first Drifters, formed by Clyde McFatter, was inducted into the Vocal Group Hall of Fame as the Drifters. The second Drifters, which featured Ben E. King, were then separately inducted into the same group as Ben E. King and the Drifters. According to the Vocal Group Hall of Fame, through turmoil and changes, the Drifters managed to set musical trends and give the public 13 chart hits, most of which are legendary recordings today. That was the later 70s revival, which was more successful in Britain. You're more than a number in my little red book. Vocals by Johnny Moore was written by Roger Greenaway and Tony McCauley and reached number 5 in the UK charts in 1971. Sorry, I can't read my own writing here. 1971. BHBN Radio. On to a family soul act from Atlanta, Georgia, who remained active on the music charts and performing for more than three decades. They were formed in 1952 as the Pips, but of course they became better known when Gladys Knight took over as their lead singer. Gladys Knight and the Pips are here. We're doing a song that's better known by a lot of other people, but I think you'll love their version of You've Lost That Loving Feeling.

written by Phil Spector, Barry Mann and Cynthia Weil, and first recorded, of course, by the Righteous Brothers in 1964. Been a huge hit for many, many artists across the years, but you may not have heard that version before. That's Gladys Knight and the Pips. Was released as a single on Tamla Motown in the mid-60s, but it failed to gain any success at all until Roscoe Stanley and his guys on the Northern Soul scene rediscovered it, and it became a lot more popular then. Gladys Knight and the Pips, and You've Lost That Loving Feeling. This is The Soul Train with me, Pete Bayliss, the best soul and funk and dance music of the 60s, 70s and 80s. And if we talk about soul music, there was an American preacher and singer who shaped the sound of rhythm and blues and was one of the founding fathers of soul music in the 1960s, the great Solomon Burke.

And I have a little message for you. And I want to tell every woman and every man tonight that's ever needed someone to love, that's ever had somebody to love.

In the early 60s, he kind of bridged the gap between mainstream R&B and grittier stuff, and certainly helped to define soul music in the 1960s. A live recording there of Solomon Burke, Everybody Needs Somebody to Love, written by Burt Burns, Solomon Burke and Jerry Wexler. Originally recorded in 1964, it charted briefly in the US, but Solomon Burke never had a chart hit over here in the UK, which is a real shame. Wilson Pickett covered the song in 1966, and his version explicitly mentioned Solomon Burke in the opening section. That made it to the US Top 30 in 1967, and there have been other notable versions since, particularly by the Rolling Stones, and probably the one that most people remember by the Blues Brothers. But that was the great Solomon Burke and Everybody Needs Somebody to Love. If we're talking about great soul music, Solomon Burke is certainly an example of it, and so is the next man, American musician, singer, songwriter, record producer and multi-instrumentalist, considered to be one of the most critically acclaimed and commercially successful musical performers of the late 20th century. I'm talking about Stevie Wonder.

Once in My Life, written by Ron Miller and Orlando Morden for Barry Van Stock Publishing Company. It was first recorded as a slow ballad in 1966. There are differing accounts of its earliest versions, but it seems it was recorded first by Barbara McNair, but then it was released by the Four Tops and the Temptations and Diana Ross, and even Tony Bennett, whose recording was the first to reach the pop charts. But the most familiar and successful version of Once in My Life is that up-tempo arrangement by Stevie Wonder, recorded in 1967 and issued on Motown's Tamla labels, a top three hit in the United States and the UK in late 1968 and early 1969. And talking about classic soul performers, here's an 80s version of one of the greatest, Aretha Franklin.

0: her Grammy Award for Best Vocal Performance in 1985 from her 33rd studio album that was written by Aretha Franklin, Preston Glass, Narada and Michael Ward and reached number 11 in the UK charts in 1985, Aretha Franklin and Who's Zoomin' Who. Coming up next, a band formed by two brothers from Solomon Burke.
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formed around 1967 by the two oldest of Solomon Burke's five younger brothers, Alex Burke and Laddie Burke. That was the Showstoppers, best remembered for that 1967 hit, It Ain't Nothing But a House Party, which was the debut release on three different record labels. It caught on with DJs in the UK, spent 16 weeks in the UK charts, peaked at number 11 on May the 4th, 1968, in the UK singles chart. 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

voice. Frank Sinatra once said, Lou Rawls had the classiest singing and silkiest chops in the singing game, and who am I to argue with somebody like Sinatra? Lou Rawls released more than 60 albums, he sold more than 40 million records, he had numerous charting singles, most notably his song You'll Never Find Another Love Like Mine. That was Lady Love, written by Von Grey and Sherman Marshall. Came from Lou Rawls' 1977 album, When You Hear Lou, You've Heard It All. It was released as a single in January 1978, and although it was a big hit in the States, it never actually reached the UK charts, which is absolutely amazing. Lou Rawls and Lady Love. Now, what do you get if you put together Motown's premier act and Motown's premier songwriters? What you get is the Supremes.

0: Founded as the Primettes in Detroit, Michigan in 1959, the Supremes were the most commercially successful of Motown's acts and are to date America's most successful vocal group, with 12 number one singles on the Billboard Hot 100. Most of them were written by the Motown's main songwriting and production team, Holland, Dozier and Holland. At their peak in the mid-1960s, the Supremes rivaled the Beatles in worldwide popularity, and it's said that their success made it possible for future African-American R&B and soul musicians to find mainstream success. You Keep Me Hanging On, written and composed by Holland Dozier Holland, became a popular Billboard Hot 100 number one for the Supremes in late 1966, and it reached number 8 in the UK charts at the turn of that year.
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0: Coming up next, Patti LaBelle and the Bluebells with their version of a song you probably know better by others.

Certainly a different version of Groovy Kind of Love, written by Tony Wine and Carol Baer-Sager. It's heavily based on some classical music, the Rondo movement of Sonatina in G, opus 36, number 5, by Muzio Clementi, if you're wondering. It was released first by Diane and Anita in 1965, and several other covers have since appeared on worldwide music charts, including the Mindbenders in the 1960s, Phil Collins, of course, in the 1980s, and that 1966 cover by Patti LaBelle and the Bluebells, and they went on to reform again in 1971, calling themselves LaBelle, and then had a proto-disco smash called Lady Marmalade in 1974. But that was Patti LaBelle and the Bluebells and their version of A Groovy Kind of Love. Moving to probably one of the most successful film soundtracks ever, Saturday Night Fever, written, of course, by Barry Robin and Maurice Gibb from the Bee Gees. And one of the great tracks from that came from Yvonne Elliman.

0: Written, as I said, by Barry Robin and Maurice Gibb in 1977, it initially appeared on the Saturday Night Fever soundtrack and reached number 4 for Yvonne Elliman in the UK singles charts. The Bee Gees did do a version themselves, which appeared a month later as the B-side of their big hit, Staying Alive. Well, doesn't time fly when you're having fun? I think we've come to the end of this particular edition of Soul Train. I hope you've enjoyed it. Whatever hospital you're in, I hope you get well soon. If you're listening to this via other media, then I hope you've enjoyed the last hour of Soul and funk and dance from the best of the 60s, 70s and 80s.
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2: From the Sky News Centre at 11, FIFA have sacked a senior member of staff amid the fallout from Gianni Infantino's controversial World Cup investment plans. Chief Operating Officer Kevin Lamore publicly criticised him, claiming the organisation's administration had been deceived over the proposals. Our correspondent Rob Harris says Infantino has sacked a long-term colleague and friend.
3: It was damning when Lamore spoke out 2.5 weeks ago about the way Infantino had been secretly negotiating, trying to bring in private investors and give them 20% shares in the World Cup. So this is FIFA sacking one of the most senior staff members.
2: Donald Trump says he believes Andy Burnham will open up the North Sea to new oil and gas extraction. A decision on two sites off Shetland and Aberdeen could be made in the next few weeks. Residents in Stourbridge are returning to assess the damage to their homes caused by wildfires. Housing Secretary Angela Rayner has visited the area and says the situation is horrendous. Opening statements have begun at the last Las Vegas trial of a man accused of organising the killing of Tupac Shakur nearly 30 years ago. 63-year-old Dwayne Davis is charged with murder with a deadly weapon to promote or assist a criminal gang. Chief Deputy District Attorney Binu Palal has spoken to the jurors.
4: You will learn that Dwayne Davis got the gun, that he got into a white Cadillac. You will learn when the opportunity presented itself for retribution, Dwayne Davis made sure that the shooters were armed and ready to execute their revenge.
2: A minute's silence has been observed for former Cambridge professor Jason Arday at a vigil in his memory. He was found dead on Friday, days after quitting the university over allegations of plagiarism, which he denied. And in sport, Cardiff City rescued a point in dramatic fashion as Reuben Colwill's 98th minute equaliser secured them a 1-1 draw with Wrexham in the Welsh Derby. That's the latest from the Sky News Centre. I'm AJ Walsh.
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0: This is BHBN, and we've been entertaining patients in hospitals around the city of Birmingham since 1952. 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

0: If you're a fan of the boys in Claret and Blue, Mad About the Baggies, or one of St Andrew's finest blue noses, then you can keep up to date with your favourite team's home games during your stay in hospital. 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

0: If you're a fan of the boys in claret and blue, mad about the baggies, or one of St Andrew's finest blue noses, then you can keep up to date with your favourite team's home games during your stay in hospital. 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